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2: 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I'm your host, Greg, the volunteer, not the best, not the worst. May 28, 2026, episode 106. Feel free to get to the fridge, get yourself some cheer, hit the lights in the living room because we have a cool vibe for you this evening. We're going to start our summer feel. I've got Slow Fiction, Wishy, Bad Dreams, Will, Goldfinger, Strawberry Milk, Cult, Radium Dolls, and Agora Sci-Fi. Let's go.

0: That was Portals by Agora Sci-Fi. Really cool tune. I love everything about that song. That's an awesome song. Before that, we played NAA by Radium Dolls. We had Smoking Fish by Strawberry Milk Cult. 99 Red Balloons by Goldfinger. A lot of fun. We had A Woohoo by Will. Love that tune too. Irish Airman, Bad Dreams. Fly by Wishy. And we started this episode off, episode 106, with There Were Stars in Your Eyes by Slow Fiction. Go figure. This is the part of the show where we honor our sponsors, and we'll be back.
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3: 91X Weather. A few clouds tonight, wind becoming light, a low of 11. A mix of sun and cloud tomorrow, chance of showers late in the afternoon. Wind becoming gusty, a high for Friday 21. The only for Saturday, sunny, a high of 19.
0: 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This is Letting Out Slack here on Alternative Radio 91.3 FM 91X. As I said at the beginning, I'm your host, Greg, the volunteer, not the best, not the worst. Thank you to everyone listening. Thank you to everyone in the community. Thank you to all of our military personnel here at home and around the world. Thank you to all of the artists. And of course, thank you to Kyle Busch. Happy 78th birthday to Linda. Linda, I know you're listening. You're a regular listener. Much love and good things coming your way in the future. Quick little tidbit. Last week, if you were listening to last week's show, we had Jeremy on here, the organizer of Line Spike, a music festival coming up on June 27th and 28th in Harrismith, Ontario. You can go on linespike.ca. You can check out all the information there about the festival, and you can get yourself some tickets. It's going to be a really good time. Sounds like it's going to be a lot of fun. If you're looking to get out and listen to some music, head to Linespike. And with that being said, let's play some more music, music, music. I've got Dope Lemon, Kids Fallen in Love, Chantal Kravyatsik. I've got Wayne, and another Canadian there. We've got Thermal. We're going to play Silver. Let's go.

That was Silver by Canadians Thermal. Before that, we played Wayne by Chantal Kreviasek, who will be at Linespike on June 28th. And we started that set off with Kids Falling in Love by Dope Lemon. 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As I said, I'm your host, Greg the Volunteer. If you're enjoying the music and you would like to find previous songs played on previous episodes, you can go to 91X.fm. You go to a little hamburger menu, top left corner. You go schedule Thursdays, 8 p.m., Letting Out Slack, read more. And you can find all the previous episodes with all the previous music played. We're recommending starting at the bottom and working your way up. Tidbits here. Happy birthday, Mr. Rubio. Congrats to Daniel Suarez for winning the Coca-Cola Hit 600 this past weekend. Brighton Speedway. If you have not gone out to Brighton Speedway on Saturday night, coming up, get out to Brighton Speedway and enjoy some of the racing. Toronto Tempo, I think there's an investment opportunity there. I'm no analyst of sorts. But if the Toronto Tempo could become an elite team in that league, I definitely see some huge investment opportunities with that team. And I think with that being said for now, let's just play some more music, music, music. I've got Les Krill, The General. I've got The Pleasures, Enemy of My Enemy. I've got a Roy Orbison tune, and I've got Plushie, Be Still Now, My Beating Heart. Let's go.

That was Be Still Now, My Beating Heart by Plushie. Before that, we played In Dreams by Roy Orbison. Happy birthday, Linda. There you go. That one's out to you. We had Enemy of My Enemy by The Pleasures, and we had The General by Les Krills. This has been episode 106 of Letting It Slack here on Alternative Radio 91X. I am your host, Greg the Volunteer. Not the best, not the worst. Shout out to County FM. I hear you. I know what you're up to. All good, all good, all good. Men's health, housing costs. You know, housing costs are something very important to our people these days, and I think there's some direct links between the health of our men and housing in this country. I'm going to leave it at that for our fine people to figure out. Nashville, the NASCAR race is in Nashville this weekend. I'm picking Zane Smith. Blue Moon, the Blue Moon is coming. So it's the second full moon of the month. It's coming. The Blue Moon is the moon that is at its farthest point from the Earth. Therefore, it's supposed to have the least amount of effect on people. Someone was talking about, you know, oceans, tides, effects, all of that sort of stuff. And your body and your brain has a certain amount of water in it. You can figure that all out. All I know about all that stuff is that it seems to me that music is as natural as nature. Yeah, music is as natural as nature. And with that being said, I'm going to play one more song in honor of Line Spike. I've got High Road Pilots out of Canada, and we're going to play their really cool tune, Rock and Roll Show. If you did not hear this song last week, turn it up, get ready. This is one of the coolest tunes I think I've ever heard. Thank you again. We will be back next Thursday. Good night, Moon.

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5: Welcome to another episode of Earshot Daily. I'm Ted Evans from Kingston, Ontario. I play in a band called The Meringues and another one called Shook Planet. I've got a bunch of great music lined up for you on the show today that I found on earshot-distro.ca. We're going coast to coast today. I'm going to play some artists from BC, some from the East Coast, and everywhere in between. We're going to kick things off today with a song called Neil Armstrong. This is Wearda here on Earshot Daily.

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That was Waking Up by Aaron Booth. I'm Ted Evans from Kingston, Ontario, hosting this episode of Earshot Daily. I play in a band called The Meringues and another one called Shook Planet. I've got a bunch of great music lined up for you today that I have found on earshot-distro.ca. These are a bunch of Canadian artists that submitted their tunes to the distro system, and I just went through and picked a bunch of them that I liked and thought you would too. So let's keep it going. This is Ava Wild with Ambitious Intuition here on Earshot Daily.

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0: Or any other day. That's what on demand means. But you knew that. Okay, let's get back to the show. Let's get back.

We just heard from Nuella Charles with her song Worthy. Today on the show, we heard from Wearda with their song Neil Armstrong. We heard Extra by Ivy Tide. There was Mitchell McCoons with What Could Be. We heard Waking Up by Aaron Booth. There was Ambitious Intuition by Ava Wild. And just there, once again, that was Nuella Charles with Worthy. I've got time for two more songs on the show today. We'll finish it all off with Watermelon Pie, a nice instrumental blues harmonica jam by Mike Stevens. But right now, an artist I've played on the show before, this is Jenny Mayhem with her song Tightrope. Hope you enjoyed the show today.

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0: me to host Dancing with the Stars Quinty again this year.
1: Right. Twerkin' Durkin'. VIQ also asked me back this Friday night at the Empire Theater. Have you seen my freestyle?
0: The Ferguson No Style? 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
2: 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A few clouds tonight, wind becoming light, a low of 11, a mix of sun and cloud tomorrow, chance of showers late in the afternoon, wind becoming gusty, a high for Friday 21, the only for Saturday sunny, a high of 19.
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5: A few clouds tonight, wind becoming light, a low of 11. A mix of sun and cloud tomorrow, chance of showers late in the afternoon. Wind becoming gusty, a high for Friday 21. The only for Saturday, sunny, a high of 19.
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I have never been more ready in my entire life to do this right now. Never. So I'm leading up to this moment, all right now, right here.

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2: A mix of sun and cloud today, chance of showers late this afternoon, wind becoming gusty, high of 21. Partly cloudy tonight, chance of showers, brisk winds, a low of 9. Sunny tomorrow, high Saturday, 19. Sunday looks like a mix of sun and cloud, chance of showers, a high of 20.
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2: 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A mix of sun and cloud today, chance of showers late this afternoon, wind becoming gusty, high of 21. Partly cloudy tonight, chance of showers, brisk winds, a low of 9. Sunny tomorrow, high Saturday, 19. Sunday looks like a mix of sun and cloud, chance of showers, a high of 20.
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5: A mix of sun and cloud today. Chance of showers late this afternoon. Wind becoming gusty, high of 21. Partly cloudy tonight. Chance of showers. Brisk winds, a low of 9. Sunny tomorrow, high Saturday, 19. Sunday looks like a mix of sun and cloud. Chance of showers, a high of 20.

0: From the National Newsroom of the Canadian Press, I'm Rob Westgate. Canadians will soon learn how ongoing U.S. tariffs and the start of the war in Iran affected the economy in the first quarter of the year.
1: Economists widely expect growth to come in at 1.5% annualized for the first quarter. That would be a bit of a rebound after a mild contraction in the final quarter of 2025. StatCan said last month the economy grew modestly in January and February, but its early estimate for March suggested momentum stalled. The agency said seasonal maintenance in the oil and gas sector weighed on the industry in March, even as the Middle East conflict sent global energy prices soaring. Michelle Zedekian, The Canadian Press.
0: China's foreign minister is in Ottawa today. Wang Yi's three-day trip will include meetings with Foreign Affairs Minister Anita Anand and Prime Minister Mark Carney. The Prime Minister visited China back in January and met with President Xi Jinping. That's when Canada and China reached a preliminary trade deal, with Beijing agreeing to lower or eliminate some tariffs on Canadian agricultural products and Canada agreeing to reduce tariffs on some Chinese electric vehicles. Prosecutors are expected to withdraw more than a dozen murder charges laid against Kenneth Law today, the Ontario man at the heart of an international investigation. Now, the move will be predicated on whether Law pleads guilty to aiding suicide instead. The 60-year-old is accused of selling substances online to people at risk of harm, some of whom went on to take their own lives. A Swedish defense firm says if Ottawa chooses to buy its Gripen E fighter jets, Canada could end up making some of the ones that will be destined for Ukraine's Air Force. Saab's deputy CEO, Andre Karp, tells the Canadian Press that Canada could become a production and export site.
2: We have, as has been discussed, offered for Canada, for instance, should they choose Gripen, that and they need or want a production in Canada, that could, of course, be also one site to deliver Gripen to Ukraine.
0: Canada has already committed to buying 16 F-35 jets, but the Carney government is still reviewing the broader fighter program. And finally, in the world of entertainment, actor John Reardon is returning to City TV's Hudson and Rex after fan backlash over his dismissal last season. Now, fans worldwide flooded the show's social media accounts with comments, and full-page newspaper ads were taken out, calling for Reardon's reinstatement. TV critic Greg David says there is power in fan backlash.
3: You know, you make these TV shows and you hope that they connect, but shows like Murdoch Mysteries and Hudson and Rex, passionate fans who fall in love with these characters and get very upset and vocal when something changes with their shows.
0: Reardon said he didn't leave by choice, explaining that he was diagnosed with tonsil cancer partway through season 7 and underwent treatment. This is the Canadian Press. In sports, the Toronto Blue Jays moved to a game under 500 after a 2-1 win over Baltimore. Yohendrik Piñango drew a bases-loaded walk in the 8th inning to give Toronto the lead. Jeff Hoffman won in relief, and Louis Varland, well, he got the 4 final outs for his 8th save. Over to the NBA playoffs now, where Victor Wembanyama had 28 points, 10 rebounds, and 3 blocks as the San Antonio Spurs sent the Western Conference Final back to Oklahoma City for a Game 7, routing the Thunder 118-91, and that Game 7 goes Saturday night. Canada has a berth in the semifinal at the World Hockey Championship after a 4-0 victory over the United States. Host Switzerland beat Sweden 3-1 in one of the other quarterfinal games. Norway shut out Latvia 2-0, and Finland beat Czechia 4-1. Canada will play Finland on Saturday. And finally, sad news from Florida. 4-time Stanley Cup champion Claude Lemieux has died at the age of 60. Authorities there say he took his own life. From the Canadian Press, I'm Rob West.
4: 91X Weather. A mix of sun and cloud today, chance of showers late this afternoon, wind becoming gusty, high of 21. Partly cloudy tonight, chance of showers, brisk winds, a low of 9. Sunny tomorrow, high Saturday, 19. Sunday looks like a mix of sun and cloud, chance of showers, a high of 20.
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With shows in Toronto tonight and St. Catharines tomorrow, Kingston Quartet Cassador there with talk on Quinny's New Rockstars 91X. Good morning, Lindsay here. Happy Friday. Beautiful morning. Partly cloudy. Currently just about 13 degrees Celsius outside Loyalist College in Belleville. Happy PA Day for local elementary and high school students who are in the public school system. So if you find yourself in Belleville today, Quinte West and Prince Edward County, a little bit busy or expected on the roads with many local kids off for the PA Day, but also to the fact that there's lots of activities for them happening. There's activities from the Prince Edward County Public Library going on at Dam Banks today. All local public libraries also have special programming for free. Great opportunity. Check out the pop-up shops in Quinte West. So lots of stuff promoted for the kids today on their PA Day. You can find everything on the local municipal social media accounts as well. 6:15 coming up, chatting more about Joan Baez. But first, Yellow Card featuring Good Charlotte. Bedroom Posters on 91X.

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0: Modest Mouse picking Dragon's Pockets on Alternative Radio 921X. Good morning, Lindsay here, 627. And finally, there's a brand new interview from Joan Baez about kind of what she thought about that complete unknown Bob Dylan movie starring Timothy Chalamet and everything else in between. So Joan Baez, you can find the interview on YouTube. It's with the Rock and Roll Hall of Fame. She's also done another one with actor Julian Louis-Dreyfus on her podcast. And Joan Baez goes on to say in the last few weeks that it's great that younger artists, especially women, are getting the popularity they deserve and getting all the big bills and concerts. She also goes on to add, though, that she's been an activist for 6 years, and she really wants to see more young people pick up the mantle and really speak out about what they're seeing, especially politics in the States, if they feel that way. So Joan Baez specifically highlighted in her interview Brandi Carlile and Maggie Rogers, who she says has done a great job, especially promoting things like Against ICE and stuff like that in the States. So that is the latest. We don't hear a whole lot from Joan Baez. She's busy woman, always on the road, but she did kind of comment the fact that she likes certain things of the complete unknown. Of course, she wished there was more music kind of in there as well. But you can find this whole thing on the Rock and Roll Hall of Fame YouTube channel.
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0: It's 13 and cloudy at 6:29. Good morning. I'm Lindsay Heron. Prince Edward County will be launching a new program aimed at young people. During the county's Committee of the Whole meeting yesterday, the team looked at a proposal about offering local high school students free rides on the county transit bus routes as long as they have their student ID on them. Similar programs have already been done and are running in Kingston and Belleville. County officials noted that the initiative would not be a substantial cost and would rather help promote the regional transit network further. Councillor Janice Maynard, though, did note that there are a lot of areas in the county that currently are not on the county transit routes, including Amelia. In the end, the committee passed a motion and council will make that final decision later on this year. Quinty Health and Providence Care in Kingston have announced an update. Staff say Quinty Health is the current home of the Behavioral Support Transition Unit. The program has run locally since 2014, offering a chance for people who live across southeastern Ontario to access care that's focusing on behavioral challenges brought on like things like dementia. Last year, Quinty Health staff reviewed their model and found that Providence Care in Kingston was better when it came to accessing specialists and other supports to patient care. To that note, Quinty Health has announced that Providence Care will be taking over that behavioral support transition unit. A timeline for the transition has not yet been announced. 6:30, your national headlines.
6: Now this update from the Canadian press. Swedish defense firm Saab says if Ottawa chooses to buy its Gripen E fighter jets, Canada could end up building some of the aircraft that are destined for Ukraine's Air Force. The remarks were made at the CANSEC trade show in Ottawa as Canada continues to review its fighter jet purchasing options. A hereditary chief for one of the nations that are a part of the Cowichan tribe's decision says she has full confidence in a previous court ruling in their favor. It comes despite a Supreme Court of Canada decision out of New Brunswick that refused to hear a similar case, in which a BC Supreme Court ruled in August that Cowichan tribes have Aboriginal title over a portion of land along the Fraser River, and the government unjustifiably infringed on the nation's title when granting private titles to the region. The Manitoba government is facing potential legal action from Tesla because it decided to halt rebates for Tesla electric vehicles. Premier Wab Kanoo told the legislature that the government received notice from Tesla Motors Canada that it intends to seek a judicial review of the decision. From the Canadian press, I'm John Kennedy.
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0: led by Liam Duncan, going under the name Boy Golden out of Winnipeg, featuring Cat Clyde on this latest single. That was Cowboy Dreams on Alternative Radio 91X 635. If you have dreams of going from the start to finish on the Trent Severn Waterway National Historic Site, you can finally do so as of today. So back when the Trent Severn Waterway opened back on the May 2-4 weekend, there was concern with high water levels and outflows, especially with all the rain we've had in this area of the province the last couple months. So to that note, locks 42 and 45 have been shut, citing safety concerns with high water levels. Those are locks kind of at the very end of it, northish of Toronto. As of today, everything has been reopened. Parks Canada goes on to say, if you are driving a boat, you will notice increased outflows and high water levels in certain spots. It's going to take a while for them to rejig the system and balance all the water levels out. But essentially, conditions are navigational, especially kind of outside or inside the regular hours. Should mention too, conditions, Parks Canada goes on to say, outside of navigational hours should be considered non-navigable, just because of all the dam adjustments and things like that. So once again, locks 42, 45 finally open on the Trent Severn Waterway. So the entire thing is open as of today. But residents and visitors are encouraged to use extra caution on and around the water, especially with these water speeds right now.
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0: Well, a bit of a cool breeze if you are on the fishing boat this morning, but nice overall today here in Belleville. PA Day for local elementary and high school students in the public system. Regular day here at Loyalist. To mix, the sun and cloud continues. 40% chance of showers coming in this afternoon. Wind gusty up to 450 kilometers at times, but overall high of 22. Saturday, a mix of sun and cloud for the start of the Warkworth Lilac Festival. High of 20. Sunday, a mix of sun and cloud, chance of showers, high of 20 as well. Just a quick look to early next week. Nice and sunny, but still heavy around that high of 20 mark. It's not going to get up to about a high of 25 up until next Thursday. Outside the college here, 638, mostly cloudy and 13 on 91X.
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11: Talk,

Ontario to Talk there, Time Machine on Quinny's New Rock, Source 91X, 642. If you want to go back in a time machine to a couple weeks ago, it was a high of 30 here in Belleville. You enjoy the warmer weather. Great opportunity to get it back in the summer spirit of things at the Cobourg Community Centre this weekend. So the Northumberland Home, Garden and Leisure Show is happening this weekend at the CCC. Station manager Tom West goes on to say lots of things to chat about. They've got 70 exhibitors focused on home improvement, landscaping, outdoor living, recreation, gardening, and local services. So if you find yourself in Northumberland this weekend, once again, the Northumberland Home, Garden, and Leisure Show happening at the Cobourg Community Center tomorrow from 9 a.m. to 4 p.m. and Sunday from 9 a.m. to 3 p.m. So lots of things executives are promoting, especially getting folks who are new to Northumberland, understanding the new contractors and building codes and things like that. 642, he'll be at the West Bend Theater in Campbellford in July. Should have a ticket giveaway for this one. Here's Ace and Abby, Edge of the Earth on 91X, and that ticket giveaway for him will be done later on in July.

0: One in Napanee. There is a two-day adoption event. Specifically, the Lenox and Addington Animal Center, SPCA in Napanee, is trying to find forever homes to their larger dogs. So dogs that are over 65 pounds in the Napanee, Ontario SPCA care, their adoption fees have been slashed by half today and tomorrow. Becky Harvey, the manager of the Napanee location, goes on to say, the spring adoption day event is a great opportunity for folks to learn more about the Ontario SPCA, also find out ways they can help, whether that be kind of finding a forever home or fostering in some situations or volunteering. So all animals adopted from the Ontario SPCA are spayed or neutered, vaccinated, microchipped, and go home with food from Royal Canine, and also have access to a pet value coupon book with a $300 worth of things. And also they can do one free kind of virtual appointment with a vet if they need support. So more information on this, OntarioSPCA.ca/adopt. But once again, great opportunity to adopt an animal through the Ontario SPCA as adoption days. Fees are slashed today and tomorrow.
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0: Well, thanks for listening. 6:51, happy PA Day for local elementary and high school students in the public school system across the Kuna region today. Lots of things happening. We'll get into further details throughout Max and Music Morning, but if you find yourself at the Bubble Public Library today, they have a special kind of bird-themed craft for kids of all ages, no registration required. That's going on today from 10:30 a.m. to 11:30 a.m. Further details on this on the Bubble Library Instagram account. So there's a craft there all for free at the library coming up later on this morning. 6:52, coming up after our 7 o'clock national newscast, more about a Canadian band with a North American tour just announced, and an update about Campbellford High School, specifically with some grant funding. But first, 6:52, Tokyo Police Club, Just a Scratch on 91X.

0: From the National Newsroom of the Canadian Press, I'm Rob Westgate. Canadians will soon learn how ongoing U.S. tariffs and the start of the war in Iran affected the economy in the first quarter of the year.
1: Economists widely expect growth to come in at 1.5% annualized for the first quarter. That would be a bit of a rebound after a mild contraction in the final quarter of 2025. StatCan said last month the economy grew modestly in January and February, but its early estimate for March suggested momentum stalled. The agency said seasonal maintenance in the oil and gas sector weighed on the industry in March, even as the Middle East conflict sent global energy prices soaring. Michelle Zed again, the Canadian Press.
0: China's foreign minister is in Ottawa today. Wang Yi's three-day trip will include meetings with Foreign Affairs Minister Anita Anand and Prime Minister Mark Carney. The Prime Minister visited China back in January and met with President Xi Jinping. That's when Canada and China reached a preliminary trade deal, with Beijing agreeing to lower or eliminate some tariffs on Canadian agricultural products and Canada agreeing to reduce tariffs on some Chinese electric vehicles. Prosecutors are expected to withdraw more than a dozen murder charges laid against Kenneth Law today, the Ontario man at the heart of an international investigation. Now, the move will be predicated on whether Law pleads guilty to aiding suicide instead. The 60-year-old is accused of selling substances online to people at risk of harm, some of whom went on to take their own lives. A Swedish defense firm says if Ottawa chooses to buy its Gripen E fighter jets, Canada could end up making some of the ones that will be destined for Ukraine's Air Force. Saab's deputy CEO, Andre Karp, tells the Canadian Press that Canada could become a production and export site.
2: We have, as has been discussed, offered for Canada, for instance, should they choose Gripen, that and they need or want a production in Canada, that could, of course, be also one site to deliver Gripen to Ukraine.
0: Canada has already committed to buying 16 F-35 jets, but the Carney government is still reviewing the broader fighter program. And finally, in the world of entertainment, actor John Reardon is returning to City TV's Hudson and Rex after fan backlash over his dismissal last season. Now, fans worldwide flooded the show's social media accounts with comments, and full-page newspaper ads were taken out, calling for Reardon's reinstatement. TV critic Greg David says there is power in fan backlash.
3: You know, you make these TV shows and you hope that they connect, but shows like Murdoch Mysteries and Hudson and Rex, passionate fans who fall in love with these characters and get very upset and vocal when something changes with their shows.
0: Reardon said he didn't leave by choice, explaining that he was diagnosed with tonsil cancer partway through season 7 and underwent treatment. This is the Canadian Press. In sports, the Toronto Blue Jays moved to a game under 500 after a 2-1 win over Baltimore. Yohendrik Piñango drew a bases-loaded walk in the 8th inning to give Toronto the lead. Jeff Hoffman won in relief, and Louis Varland, well, he got the 4 final outs for his 8th save. Over to the NBA playoffs now, where Victor Wembanyama had 28 points, 10 rebounds, and 3 blocks as the San Antonio Spurs sent the Western Conference Final back to Oklahoma City for a Game 7, routing the Thunder 118-91, and that Game 7 goes Saturday night. Canada has a berth in the semifinal at the World Hockey Championship after a 4-0 victory over the United States. Host Switzerland beat Sweden 3-1 in one of the other quarterfinal games. Norway shut out Latvia 2-0, and Finland beat Czechia 4-1. Canada will play Finland on Saturday. And finally, sad news from Florida. 4-time Stanley Cup champion Claude Lemieux has died at the age of 60. Authorities there say he took his own life. From the Canadian Press, I'm Rob Westgate.
4: The forecast for Belleville, mix of sun and cloud for our Friday. Chance of showers coming in this afternoon. Wind gusty up to 60 kilometers an hour later on as well. High of 22. Tonight, partly cloudy. Chance of showers, low of 9. Saturday, tomorrow, mix of sun and cloud. Windy, high of 20. Sunday, mix of sun and cloud. Chance of showers, high of 20. Outside Loyalist here, 703, mostly cloudy and 13 on 91X.
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On a break from our Everybody Scream tour, that was Florence and Machine of the UK with Ship to Wreck on Alternative Radio 91X 707. Florence playing some of the biggest music festivals this summer around the world. Next date will be the Hurricane Festival in the Netherlands on June 20th. Well, 708 back here locally, fairly quiet. Of course, payday for local elementary and high school students. Normal day here at Loyola's College in Belleville. Coming up, we'll get more about a Canadian band who just announced their own North American tour and more about some funding at Campbellford High School. But first, 708 Alley X, 7th floor on 91X.

Cats and Blind Until the Sun Explodes on Alternative Radio 91X. 713 from well-known band on a new chapter to a band in Toronto that is finally breaking out across North America. We have played this rock trio out of Toronto, Altered by Mum, for quite some time, but many folks are just catching up. So they've announced their first ever North American tour, which will include 16 Canadian cities starting in June, in addition to confirming that they're working on their second album. So Altered by Mum goes on to say in a statement, they're looking to do the follow-up on their big track album Better, and they have lots of shows scheduled in North America. So their first date will be in Milwaukee Summerfest on June 20th this year. Then they're back home to Toronto performing at Adelaide Hall on June 26th. They're going to head out west up to Yellowknife for Folk on the Rocks on July 17th, back down to Ontario, back over to BC, and then they're going to do a show at Ottawa's Live on Elgin venue on September 3rd, and Montreal venue as well in downtown before they head off to Cavendish and New Glasgow, Nova Scotia for festivals there in late September. So congratulations to them. On the Road, the Hyenas and Cold Fame, also two very well known 91X bands, but Altered by Mum, hitting it on the road, and once again, they've got a local show, Adelaide Hall, on June 26th if you want to see them live in person. 715 is a big track we had on from them initially. Altered by Mum, OK OK on 91X.

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0: Legion indie pop duo there, Remington Super 60. Time to Breathe on Alternative Radio 91X 722. Well, that band started initially as a solo project back in 1998 and now back together again for the last couple years as a duo. Another update we're going to share with you involving finally Campbellford. We don't hear a whole lot from Campbellford really in the news consistently. Of course, it's a news desert up there, unfortunately, but folks in Campbellford have something to celebrate. So the Community Foundation of Campbellford Seymour and the Northumberland Community Living Association has provided a $5,000 grant to students at St. Mary's Catholic Elementary School in Campbellford. $5,000 will be going to support expanding access to recreational equipment, programs, outdoor learning, recreational tools like hockey equipment, things like that, all towards helping folks at St. Mary's Catholic Elementary School. And the school board goes on to say in a statement they're thrilled to get $5,000. Of course, they need better outdoor play equipment to begin with, and they're trying to really expand their recess programs and getting students more outside during their classroom time. So once again, that's through the Community Foundation up in Campbellford Seymour. $5,000 grant announced this week.
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0: Good morning. Thanks for listening. Happy PA Day for local elementary and high school students in the public school system. All sorts of municipalities are promoting additional recreational time and programs at the public libraries, the Quinney Sports and Wellness Center, and things like that. We'll get more into that throughout Max Music Morning. 7:25, heading into your local newscast. Keep in mind that Quinney Conservation has provided an update as to high water levels across the Quinney Conservation Corridor, Lake Ontario, St. Lawrence River Board, also saying that encouraging residents to be mindful around the shores as heavy rain and melted snow continue to have an impact on our high water levels. So currently the water level is predicted to reach between 75 and 75.4 meters if average water supplies are increased across that Lake Ontario region. Shoreline conditions still, you know, they're saying that we've got about 33% higher water levels in Lake Ontario now since they started tracking that back in 1960. All sorts of interesting data you can find on the Quinney Conservation website with their latest statement, but essentially they go on to say high water levels continue to be a risk, especially for homeowners and folks who are going out in the water, and a strong wind's expected as well. So that is the update with high water levels from Quinney Conservation. 7:25 in color, headlights on 91X.

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1: It's 13 and cloudy at 728. Good morning, I'm Lindsay Heron. A man from Port Hope has been charged with impersonating a first responder in a medical emergency. Cork police said that earlier this month they learned that a man arrived at a private residence and reportedly claimed he was a first responder. Police claimed that they were told that the man went into the home without permission while a person was in medical distress. The man allegedly provided medical assistance without consent before leaving the residence when paramedics arrived on scene. It is believed the individual became aware of the emergency by monitoring first responder radio communications. Now, police say this week that the suspect, 28-year-old Jordan Stevenson Smith, was located and charged. He has been released on conditions with a court date later on. Now, Stevenson Smith is executive director of the Integrated Homelessness and Addictions Response Center. He says in a separate statement released yesterday that Coburg Police seized the outreach group's essential equipment, including laptops and cell phones. He says that while he has been advised by his legal team to not go into much detail, he says that all services in the organization have been suspended until further notice. He says that during the incident, he identified himself as an outreach worker. 729, your national headlines.
2: Now this update from the Canadian Press. An update on how Canada's economy fared in the first quarter of the year will be issued this morning by the country's national number cruncher. The data from Statistics Canada is expected to feature some echoes of the war in Iran and of Donald Trump's tariffs. However, forecasts suggest after a mild contraction in the final quarter of 2025, the economy rebounded to start 2026. Chinese Foreign Minister Wang Yi kicks off his first full day of a three-day trip to Canada this morning. During the visit, he's expected to meet with Foreign Affairs Minister Anita Anand and Prime Minister Mark Carney. Wang and Anand are expected to discuss the updated Canada-China strategic partnership, as well as trade, investment, and global security. And Manitoba's budget bill, which includes a tax cut on some foods, has managed to pass last night. The final vote happened after long days and some nights of acrimonious debate, but now paves the way for the elimination of the provincial sales tax from snacks, soft drinks, and prepared meals at grocery and convenience stores. From the Canadian Press, I'm Rob Weston.
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0: With over 10 million copies of their album sold worldwide, Ala California, Switchfoot Absolution on Quinny's New Rocks or Sandu and X, 737. Good morning. Thanks for being here. 14th annual Warkworth Lilac Festival underway this weekend, tomorrow, and on Sunday. Great opportunity to check out the small village of Warkworth. They've got a millennial lilac trail just outside of town as you're rolling in, if you go through kind of off the county road. And they've got beautiful arrangements of lilacs, all sorts of different species that bloom in Warkworth pretty well most of the spring and summer and even into the fall, but kind of the big festivity event taking place this Saturday and Sunday. So Lilac Warkworth Festival running from 10 a.m. to 4 p.m. Saturday and Sunday. It's all free for the most part. Great opportunity for local businesses as well to set up along the streets and the church venue and things like that. So lots of opportunities. This has been going on for quite some time, but back in 2022, the festival was introduced. The Avalanche Double White Lilac, created in honor of Queen Elizabeth's 70th Platinum Jubilee. So if you are an expert in lilacs, you want to learn more about lilacs and all sorts of different species, Warkworth is the place to go. They have people coming from across Ontario for this, and once again happening this coming weekend, the Warkworth Lilac Festival.
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0: A mix of sun and cloud for the PA day today. Chance of showers coming in this afternoon. Windy, up to 60 kilometers an hour this afternoon. High of 22. Tonight, partly cloudy. Chance of showers, low of 9. Saturday, just as good for the sailboat, really. A mix of sun and cloud tomorrow. Windy with a high of 20. Sunday, mix of sun and cloud for the last day of May. Chance of showers again, high of 20. Outside loyalists here, 740. Mostly cloudy and 13 on 91X.
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With a show in Toronto this summer, Death Cab for Cutie, Riptides on Quinny's New Rock Source 91X, 744. Just like yesterday, if you find yourself at Sandbanks Provincial Park, you will notice an increased police presence with Prince Edward County OPP. Traditionally, this is skip weekend, so local high school students swap the classroom for a spot at the beach, but actually to coincide with, it's already a PA day today for local school boards across this end of Quinty's, so not so much formal skipping, but you will notice probably lots of extra high school students on the beach today. Prince Edward County OPP go in a statement that they will be looking for things right through the weekend, strictly enforcing underage drinking offenses under the Liquor License and Control Act, looking for impaired driving, making sure that kids that are going to the beach have their full license and not just a G1 or G2. They meet their conditions when it comes to their license conditions. And reminding everyone to don't drink and drive. Plan a sober ride home. Know your limits when you're looking out for your friends. And make sure you stay safe near the water. More information on this, 91x.fm. But that's what's happening at Sandbanks. Extra police presence today with this skip weekend. 745. Also, if you've got the kids home for the PA day looking for something to do, specifically at Sandbanks Provincial Park, they've teamed up with the Picton Branch Library. If you go to Sandbanks from 10:30 to 12:30 p.m. today, of course, regular admission applies if you don't have a park pass. You'll have more opportunities for the kids learning more about the natural environment and the rich ecosystem. So you'll have lots of folks there kind of sharing with kids what goes on at Sandbanks, especially in the wooded area as well. And also keep in mind that all our public library branches, Belleville, Quinty West, and Prince Edward County, do have provincial parks you can check out for free with your library card. So more opportunities to get folks out to the parks if they don't have a park pass. 745 Blue October down here waiting on 91X.

0: Ben Child, High Ground on Alternative Radio 91X, 751. May is MS Awareness Month. There is a Belleville Kingston MS Walk happening next weekend. But coming up this coming Sunday, May 31st, is the Peterborough Northumberland MS Walk, specifically being held at Memorial Park in downtown Port Hope. So according to MS Canada, the walk helps raise awareness, fund research and support programs for more than 90,000 Canadians living with multiple sclerosis. Organizers say the event is about more than just fundraising, describing it as an opportunity to build community connections and really help those who are affected by the disease. So once again, if you want to join the Peterborough Northumberland MS Walk, they'd be happy to have you this coming Sunday. Check-in starts at 10 a.m. at the Memorial Park Band Shelter on Queen Street in Port Hope. Opening ceremony scheduled for 11 a.m., and then the walk around the park will continue. About a 5-kilometer virtual or 5-kilometer walk in person, but they do have a virtual option as well across Canada. So lots of these walks happening across the country. More information on this, you can find the MS Walk website, but that's what's happening in Port Hope this Sunday.
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4: I grew up in a normal home in a normal town. All of a sudden, everything got crazy. I didn't talk to anybody about the way I was feeling. I was scared, and I was alone. I started drinking and taking pills. I just didn't want to deal with what was happening in my life. I knew about AA, but I thought I was too young. I found out I was wrong. If you're having a problem with your drinking, why don't you give us a call?
5: AA. It works. 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
0: Good morning, Lindsay here, 753. Thanks for supporting Loyalist College Radio. Coming up in the next hour, we'll have more from Jack White, Half Moon Run, 21 Pilots, and chatting more what's happening here in Quinte this weekend. Of course, Dancing with the Stars Quinte event happening at the Empire Theatre tonight. We'll get more into that in the next 20 minutes. And more about that Wiggle Waggle Walkathon supporting Humane Society Hastings Prince Center, which are neighbors down here the road on down here on Walbridge Loyalist Road. So we're just beside them here at Loyalist College. 754 Texas King, whatever you break on 91X.

0: From the National Newsroom of the Canadian Press, I'm Rob Westgate. An update on how Canada's economy fared in the first quarter of the year will be issued this morning by the country's national number cruncher. The data from Statistics Canada is expected to feature some echoes of the war in Iran and of Donald Trump's tariffs. However, forecasts suggest that after a mild contraction in the final quarter of 2025, the economy rebounded to start 2026. Meanwhile, China's Foreign Minister Wang Yi is kicking off his first full day of a three-day trip to Canada this morning. During the visit, he's expected to meet with Foreign Affairs Minister Anita Anand and Prime Minister Mark Carney. Wang and Anand are expected to discuss the updated Canada-China strategic partnership as well as trade, investment, and global security. Manitoba's budget bill, which includes a tax cut on some foods, managed to pass late last night. The final vote happened after days-long and some nights of acrimonious debate, but now paves the way for the elimination of provincial sales tax from snacks, soft drinks, and prepared meals at grocery and convenience stores. The changes are coming into effect on July 1st. The food tax cut is estimated to save a family of four roughly $100 a year, since most food is already tax-exempt. At least one of Toronto's subway stations is getting a new look. The plan is to install steel barriers along the platform of the downtown TMU station, formerly known as Dundas Station. But August Pernoth with the advocacy group TTC Riders says it doesn't go far enough to keep transit riders truly safe. Mayor Olivia Chow announced the pilot project on Wednesday, saying the new measures aims to prevent people from falling or jumping onto the tracks. Quickly overseas now, where dozens of Palestinians in Gaza City gathered for funeral prayers for 10 people killed in recent Israeli airstrikes. Among the dead were five children, an older adult, and at least one Hamas militant. Local health officials say more than 20 people were also injured. Video from the scene showed flames pouring from an upper floor window of a building while bystanders rushed to carry wounded people, including children, to ambulances. And finally, global diplomats are drawing attention to Russia's escalating missile attacks on Ukraine.
1: Moscow's direct threat to kill foreign diplomats in Kiev is a public announcement of a war crime.
2: EU Foreign Policy Chief Kaya Kallas, referring to Russia's warning to foreign diplomats to leave Ukraine's capital before Moscow launches what it calls systemic strikes.
3: The death spiral must stop.
2: British intelligence estimates almost 500,000 Russian soldiers have been killed since the conflict began, but UN Secretary General Antonio Guterres drew the Security Council's attention to the civilian toll.
3: More than 15,000 civilians have been killed.
2: And he says this year's been the worst.
3: In the first 4 months of this year, more civilians have been killed in Ukraine than in the same period in 2025.
2: He warns the recent escalation risks.
3: The known and unintended consequences.
2: I'm Ben Thomas.
0: This is the Canadian Press. In sports, the NBA's Western Conference Final looks to be going the distance. San Antonio rolled to a 118-91 win over Oklahoma City. That means the Thunder will host Game 7 Saturday night, with a winner playing New York in the NBA Finals after the Knicks beat Cleveland for the East title. The Toronto Blue Jays, meantime, are off to a good start in their four-game series at Baltimore. Andrés Giménez hit a solo homer off of former teammate Chris Bassett in the 2-1 win over the Orioles. Toronto has now won 7 of its last 9 games. The Montreal Canadiens, however, are in must-win mode, starting with Game 5 Friday night in Carolina. The Hurricanes won 2 straight games in Montreal and can win the NHL's Eastern Conference crown on home ice. The Vegas Golden Knights, they'll be playing the series winner in the Stanley Cup Final. And finally, shocking news, 4-time Stanley Cup champion Claude Lemieux is dead. He was 60 years old. Authorities in Florida say he took his own life. From the Canadian Press, I'm Rob Westgate.
4: The forecast for Belleville 804, good day on the golf course today. A mix of sun and cloud, chance of showers coming in this afternoon. Quite windy, gusty up to 60 kilometers an hour this afternoon, high of 22. Tonight, partly cloudy, chance of showers back around, windy, low of 9. Saturday tomorrow, mix of sun and cloud for the Warkworth Lilac Festival, windy, high of 20. Sunday, as that event continues, a mix of sun and cloud, chance of showers again, high of 20. Outside Loyalists here, 804, partly cloudy and 16 on 91X.
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friends. 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And don't be selfish and keep this all to yourself

Jack White, Archbishop Harold Holmes, and Alternative Radio 91X 808. Speaking of finances to Jack White there, there's a fantastic news article this week by Jay Cheshish of the Financial Times of the UK, specifically talking about Jack White's art projects outside of music. If you haven't been following it, the Jack White Art and Design account on Instagram is quite interesting, really delving through kind of Jack White's first exhibit as an artist in the UK coming up later on this year, really chatting more about kind of colors. Of course, when we think of Jack White, we think of the Third Man Record colors, black and yellow, but it's amazing what he's been doing lately with blues and reds and everything else in between. Very art deco, very groovy, and you can find more on the Jack White Instagram account and the Jack White Art and Design Instagram account, specifically looking at his art and kind of what he's been up to the last couple years. 808 Somber, Homewrecked on 91X.

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Well, Pride Month, not too far away, June just in a couple days. And with that, the City Bubble has lots of things they're promoting, including Story Time with Betty Baker. That's happening tomorrow, Saturday, May 30th, 2 p.m. at the Bubble Public Library. All for kids and geared towards caregivers. No registration required. More information on this, bubblelibrary.ca. They do say in an Instagram post this morning that they're proud to kind of have Betty Baker and her puppet friend Butch share stories about and songs about inclusion, diversity, and respect. So once again, that's 2 p.m. tomorrow at the Bubble Public Library. Story Time with Betty Baker. 8:15, 21 Pilots Drag Path on 91X.

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0: Toronto band that moved down to LA now a couple years. That was the Darcys with Good Time on Alternative Radio 91X 823. If you're looking for a good time tonight, definitely head down to the Empire Theater in downtown Bubble tonight for the 18th annual Dancing with the Stars Quint event. It is the largest fundraiser for volunteer information Quinny Hastings prints out at VIQ. They are the organization that connects volunteers willing to help with organizations and programs in need of support. Many of the events and programs we rely consistently on this time of year are all provided by VIQ and their great volunteers there. So Dancing with the Stars Quinny happening at 7:30 p.m. tonight at the Empire Theater in downtown Belleville. They will have eight couples that have been paired with professional dance instructors that have been working hard for weeks now. Present a dance. They've got their own unique costumes, their own unique music and dance style, and the winner takes on the dancing, the Mirror Ball Trophy. The halftime show will be by the Quinny Twirlers Modern Square Dance Club as well. So here's a couple of the couples we'll be looking at tonight. So the folks that own the Lark in downtown Belleville will be teaming up as one couple. Also, a member of the Lavish Studio Creations is teaming up with her dad, Brad Kelly, who has a staff member at Trenton Memorial Hospital. We've got Chaz Lucas, who owns a tattoo store in Picton. He'll be teaming up with a woman who owns a frozen shop in Belleville. Also, Alicia Camp and Lindsay Butcher Dodds both work with the Trenton Memorial Hospital Foundation. They actually put their name in. They're dancing this year. Sue Oliver, representing Elevate Plus program here at Loyola's College, is teaming up with someone who works at the Trenton Movie Theater. You've got Kristen Bonesteel from Sugar Mamas teaming up with her husband Jason, who works at the City of Belleville. And Hazem Kudsi, the Habitat for Humanity Hastings Prince Edward Executive Director, is teaming up with his partner Hillary Lundy, who works at Belleville General Hospital. And then you've got folks from Shoeless Joe's across Quinny. So there is your couple. Tickets are still on sale. You can find everything on the VIQ website. Eventbrite is where you get your tickets if you want to do it digitally. Tickets for youth, children are roughly about $13-$14, and then tickets can go up as high as $45. But of course, all supporting VIQ Quinty. And more information on this, you can find it on 91X this morning.
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0: Well, thanks for listening. Lots going on this weekend. We'll get more into the Wiggle Waggle Walkathon, supporting the Humane Society locally later on in Max Music Morning. Also, Karen will be joining us, the volunteer director and organizer of Bea Quinny Relay for Life. That is happening next Saturday at Trenton High School. Karen Wright will be with us on In Touch with Quinny this morning at 10:30 a.m. 8:26, Dirty Heads in the meantime, one of those days on 91X.

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1: It's 16 and partly cloudy at 8:29. Good morning. I'm Lindsay Heron. Prince Edward County will launch a new program aimed at youth. During the county's Committee of the Whole meeting yesterday, the team looked at a proposal about offering local high school students free rides on the county transit bus route. Similar programs are already done here in Kingston and over in Belleville. County officials note that the initiative would not be a substantial one cost-wise, but help promote the regional transit network overall. Councillor Janice Maynard, though, did note that a lot of areas in Prince Edward County are not on the current county transit route, particularly in Ameliasburg. In the end, though, committee did pass that motion. That goes up to county council for final approval. Quinn Health and Providence Care in Kingston have announced an update. Staff say Quinn Health is the current home of the Behavioral Support Transition Unit. The program has run locally since 2014, offering a chance for people who live across southeastern Ontario to access care that focuses on behavioral challenges brought on by diseases like dementia. Last year, Quinn Health staff reviewed their model and found that Providence Care in Kingston has better access to specialists and other supports for patients long term. To that note, Quinn Health has announced that Providence Care will be taking over the Behavioral Support Transition Unit for the region. A timeline for the transition has not yet been announced. Additional childcare spaces are coming to Hastings County. The move is part of an overall update from the Canada-wide Learning and Childcare Program. Hastings County Council worked through that local impact at their meeting yesterday. The team says that in the end, they are able to offer 199 new childcare spaces in Hastings County by the end of this year. Council signed off on the new terms with the Ministry of Education and the cost of funding, which is about $1.4 million. Local students in Quinney are coming home tomorrow with medals from the Canada-wide Science Fair held in Edmonton. The five winners from the Quinney Regional Science and Technology Fair brought their projects to the national stage this week, with four of them earning top marks. Soraya Santha Kumar won the Engineering Award nationally, while Alicia Zahn and Charlotte Gahn brought home bronze medals for their projects in the junior division. Ellie Pointer also is bringing home a bronze medal in the intermediate class and a Shad Scholarship Award. Organizers with the Quinney Science Fair say in a statement that the students' achievements nationally is a testament to the support they receive across the Quinn region year-round. 8:32, your national headlines.
2: Now this update from the Canadian Press. No surprises expected today when Statistics Canada rolls out its latest review of the economy. The agency's initial estimates suggest the economy rebounded in the first quarter following a lackluster performance at the end of the previous year. Mitigating factors include the manufacturing sector still dealing with U.S. tariffs and the war in Iran sending global energy prices soaring. Political watchers in B.C. are keeping their eyes focused on the B.C. Conservative Party leadership race. Electronic voting has now officially ended, giving the party time to tally the results and announce the new leader starting tomorrow evening. Things are staying steamy in Saskatchewan. Much of the province remains under heat warnings, with highs in the 30s expected over the coming days. And Kenyan police say eight female students have been arrested on suspicion of arson following a deadly dormitory fire at a boarding school early yesterday. From the Canadian Press, I'm Lisa Laporte.
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0: Back in Picton with shows this summer on Thursday, July 16th and Friday, July 17th. One of those shows sold out. Those Juno Award-winning band The Beach is there. Should have known better on Alternative Radio 91X. 8:36, good morning. Thanks for tuning in. Well, top of the Warkworth Lilac Festival, Dancing with the Stars, Quinty, the Northumberland Home Show in Coburg. It is the Wiggle Waggle Walkathon this Sunday, May 31st, supporting our friends down the road from us from the College Chair Humane Society, Hastings, Prince Edward. So I will be there with my dog Otis. He is a canine agility course enthusiast. Long story short, lots of things happening. Just checking the website. Humane Society Hastings Prince Edward hopes to raise $100,000 with this event happening from 10 a.m. to 3 p.m. this Sunday, specifically held at Centennial Park in Trenton. 10 a.m. is registration for the walk if you wish to do that with your dog or just with yourself or a group of friends. They've got a vendor village. They'll have a canine dog performances with the agility course. Otis and I will be watching that at 11 a.m. Barbecue opens up that time at well. A walkathon will start at noon officially with announcers, winners being announced for top donations and things like that. So it goes on from 10 a.m. to 3 p.m. as mentioned, Centennial Park on Sunday. All sorts of opportunities to register still, sponsor the event, sponsor a walker. So far, according to their website, they have raised just over $60,000. So a huge event raising awareness about the Humane Society Hastings Prince Edward, as they've seen a surge of people, unfortunately, having to give up their animals. 8:38 coming up, we'll have your weather and more about what's happening with the PA Day here locally for local elementary and high school students.
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0: A good weekend for the sailing classes on the Bay of Quinte. 8:39 this morning, a mix of sun and cloud continues. Wind gusty up to 60 kilometers an hour this afternoon, high of 22. Tonight, partly cloudy, chance of showers, low of 9. Saturday, tomorrow, mix of sun and cloud, windy, high of 20. Sunday, last day for May, a mix of sun and cloud, chance of showers, high of 20. Quick look to next week. Not going to be super warm, but a high of 20, pretty well right through until next Thursday. Outside loyalists here, 8:39, partly cloudy, and 16 on 91X.
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0: Performing in Fergus, Ontario at the Meadows Music Festival tomorrow night. That was the Raquels featuring Portugal the Man Money on Queenie's new rock star Standing One X, 8:43. Lots of programs across public libraries, additional programs at the Queenie Sports and Wellness Center, all with this PA Day today for local elementary and high school students. You may know it's a little bit busier in Belleville today than it normally would be. If you find yourself at the Queenie Museum of Natural History in Trenton today, keep in mind that they've announced over Instagram they have partnered with Loyalist College Center for Healthy Communities, trying to get the feedback from the community as to potentially expanding the museum in terms of what they offer, and perhaps hopefully building a new museum on off the 401 that's been discussed for at least 7 years now. So if you are interested in kind of sharing your feedback about the Queenie Museum of Natural History, you can find the survey on SurveyMonkey this morning, or go to the Queenie Museum website and Instagram page. They just have it up, 7-minute survey, but that's the latest their expansion survey for folks who want to share more about the Queenie Museum of Natural History. 844 The Strumbellas, Steal My Soul on 91X.
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0: they have Quinny Band, Son of Time, TYME, with Changes on Quinny's New Rocks, Source 91X, 852. Good morning. Well, June, not only Pride Month coming up, but Recreation and Parks Month and Seniors Month. And with that, the City of Belleville has announced that their Community Services Department will be recognizing Recreation and Parks Month with a special kind of third annual Activities in the Park event happening at Westwicks Park this Tuesday, June 2nd from 4 to 7 p.m. Great opportunity to head down to Westwicks Park on Tuesday, late afternoon for free. Learn more about what Belleville offers on a municipal side of things when it comes to recreational programming through the Quinny Sports and Wellness Center and elsewhere. Lots of free programming opportunities there. More information on the City of Belleville's website and socials today, and you can find the free activities calendar on the Quinny Sports and Wellness Center website as to what's going on as well.
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0: Well, thanks for supporting 91X. Happy PA Day for local elementary and high school students in the public system today. No doubt Belleville will be busy today with all the extra traffic and kids off as well. 8:53, keep in mind that if you're heading to Sandbanks Provincial Park, there'll be an increased OPP police presence. It's normally what the high school kids call skip weekend, so they're just kind of monitoring things there. Also, as of this morning, all splash pads are open for free across the broader Bay of Quinte region. Mohawks of the Bay of Quinte have confirmed that as of today, their splash pads are now open on the Tanega Mohawk territory, so good news there. 8:54, heading into our national newscast, more about our arts segment and more from AJR. Here is the Black Keys, Beautiful People, Stay High on 91X. Take care and have a good weekend.

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1: Now this update from the Canadian Press. Statistics Canada says economic growth stalled in the first quarter and real gross domestic product was slightly negative on an annualized basis. That's now two straight quarters that real GDP has declined, meeting the definition of a technical recession. But a close look at the data points to a mixed picture of the economy. Prime Minister Mark Carney is said to meet with Chinese Foreign Minister Wang Yi today in Ottawa. Carney said yesterday in New York his visit to China earlier this year was important because the relationship between Canada and Beijing was, quote, in need of a reset. A Blue Origin rocket exploded during a test at the launch pad in Florida last night, shaking nearby homes and briefly painting the sky orange. No injuries were reported. And rescuers in Laos are trying to drain water out of a flooded cave where five villagers have been trapped for more than a week. From the Canadian Press, I'm Lisa Laporte.
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4: I'm Drew from the Quinney Arts Council, and this is what's on in the arts. There's an opening reception at the QAC Cultural Hub on Thursday, June 4th at 4 o'clock for this year's Pride exhibition. Bay of Quinney Pride has several fun and educational events alongside an exhibition, including opportunities to connect with the Bay of Quinney's 2SLGBTQIA+ community, tell stories and share experiences, and of course display some fabulous art. The Quinney Arts Council Community Mural Mosaic will be unveiled in Market Square in downtown Belleville Tuesday, June 2nd at 11 a.m. This large-scale mural is a stunning collaborative installation made up of 4,000 individually painted tiles by people across Canada, with 150 tiles created by our local community members. Each piece tells a story, coming together to form a powerful and colorful reflection of our shared creativity and connection. 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I'm Drew from the Quinney Arts Council. 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
5: A mix of sun and cloud today with a chance of showers this afternoon. Windy with a high of 22. Tonight, partly cloudy. Chance of showers overnight. Low of 9. Saturday, tomorrow, mix of sun and cloud. Windy, high of 20. Sunday, mix of sun and cloud. Chance of showers again. High of 20.
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1: It's 17 and partly cloudy at 10 o'clock. Good morning, I'm Lindsay Herron. Stats Canada says the country slipped into a technical recession in the first quarter. The agency says economic growth stalled in the first quarter and real gross domestic product was slightly negative on an annualized basis. That's two straight quarters that real GDP has declined in Canada, though the data paints a mixed picture for the economy. The executive director of an outreach program in Northumberland has identified himself as a person that was charged this week for impersonating a first responder in a medical emergency. Jordan Stevenson-Smith was charged by Coburg Police this week. Coburg Police say in a statement that earlier this month, they looked into a report after a man went into the home without permission and reportedly was seeking a person in medical distress. Police claimed that the man provided medical assistance without consent before leaving the scene when paramedics arrived. Coburg Police say they believe the man learned about the incident by monitoring emergency services radio channels. Now, the suspect, Jordan Stevenson-Smith, has released a separate statement saying that at all times he identified himself as an outreach worker only, adding that he became aware of the nearby emergency involving a person without vital signs. He says that as a part of the investigation, the outreach program's computers, cell phones, and other devices have been seized. He says that currently the Integrated Homelessness and Addictions Response Center is not running due to that. Stevenson-Smith adds that the center is not a police service, security, and does not enforce laws, investigate, or represent itself as law enforcement. Queen Health and Providence Care in Kingston have announced a program update. Staff say Queen Health is the current home of the Behavioral Support Transition Unit. The program has run locally since 2014, offering a chance for people who live across southeastern Ontario to access care that focuses on behavioral challenges brought on by things like dementia. Last year, Queen Health staff reviewed their model and found that Providence Care in Kingston has better access to specialists and long-term support for patients. To that note, Queen Health has announced that Providence Care will be taking over the Behavioral Support Transition Unit. A timeline for the transition has not yet been announced. Prince Edward County plans to launch a new program aimed at teenagers. During the county's Committee of the Whole meeting yesterday, the team looked at a proposal about offering local high school students free rides on county transit bus routes as long as they provide their student ID. Similar programs have run successfully here in Belleville and Kingston. County officials note that the initiative would not be a substantial cost and help promote the regional transit network overall. Councillor Janice Maynard, though, noted that there's a lot of areas in the county that are currently not provided with county transit routes, pointing to Ameliasburg. In the end, the committee did pass that motion. Local students in Quinney are coming home tomorrow with medals from the Canada-wide Science Fair in Edmonton. The five winners from the Quinney Regional Science and Technology Fair brought their projects to the national stage this week, with four of them earning top marks. Sura Santha Kumar won the engineering award, while Alicia Zahn and Charlotte Gaughan brought home bronze medals in the junior division. Ellie Poyner also is bringing home a bronze medal in the intermediate division and a Shad Scholarship Award. Organizers of the Quinney Regional Science Fair say in a statement that the students' achievements are a testament of support they've received across the community year-round. South of the border, former Attorney General Pam Bondi is back on U.S. Capitol Hill this morning to testify on the Jeffrey Epstein files to the House Oversight Committee. ABC News' Jay O'Brien is inside the Capitol building with the latest one is expected from her remarks today.
2: We know that Democrats are going to ask about it, questions about President Trump to come up, and questions about if information pertaining to President Trump was redacted in these files when it should not have been. The Justice Department says that that did not occur, but that's certainly something that Democrats on this panel have been looking into.
1: In sports now, the Carolina Hurricanes can reach the Stanley Cup final for the first time in 20 years with a Game 5 win tonight over Montreal. The Canadiens are looking to bounce back after two straight losses at home. At the World Hockey Championship, Canada beat the U.S. 4-0 and will play Finland tomorrow in the semifinals. The NBA's Western Conference final is going back to Oklahoma City for a deciding Game 7. San Antonio rolled to a 118-91 home victory over the Thunder in Game 6. The winning team will play the New York Knicks in the NBA Finals. The championship series will begin on Wednesday. American League East Division rivals will meet tonight in Baltimore. The Toronto Blue Jays won the opener in a four-game series last night. The Blue Jays can get back to the 500 mark with another win. Major League Baseball owners are proposing a salary cap for the first time since 1994. The Players Association has vowed never to accept a cap system. The proposal would cap spending in 2027 at a little more than $245 million U.S. with a salary floor of about $170 71 million. The forecast for Belleville, a mix of sun and cloud continues. Chance of showers this afternoon. Wind quite gusty at times, high of 22. Tonight, partly cloudy. Chance of showers, low of 9. Saturday, start of the Warkworth Lilac Festival, a mix of sun and cloud, high of 20. Sunday, a mix of sun and cloud. Chance of showers, high of 20. At 10:05 at 17, I'm Lindsay Heron. 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
2: Good morning, I'm Lindsay Heron. Thanks for joining us on In Touch with Quinty today. As Karen White is with us, she's a volunteer director of the Bay of Quinty Relay for Life in support of the Canadian Cancer Society happening at the Trenton High School on Saturday, June 6th. So Karen, thanks for joining us again this year.
3: Yes, oh my gosh, we're so excited. We're at Trenton High School, June the 6th. We've changed the timing a little bit. We're shutting down a bit earlier. We start at 2, and then we're closing down at 10. We'll have our luminary ceremony between 9:30, quarter to 10, so it's dark enough to illuminate those beautiful candles that we light in memory of the loved ones we've lost and to honor those people that are living with cancer. So starts at 2. However, at 1 o'clock, very special opening for the participants of HOPE. Those are our people living with cancer, the reason we do what we do. At 1 o'clock, the HOPE Lounge will open, where the participants of HOPE are welcomed and given little treats, and they get a chance to chat with each other and learn each other's stories. And then at 2 o'clock, we'll have our opening ceremonies, followed by our Participant of HOPE guest speaker, and then we will have our Participant of HOPE lap led by a piper, and then the activity starts, the games and the bands and the theme laps and the team activities, and it's just going to be another amazing event. I'm so pleased the way it's coming together. I have to thank my committee, working very hard behind the scenes to make sure everything falls into place.
2: City of Quinty West has done a great job promoting this. So do you know the guest speaker at this point?
3: Yes, she is a participant of HOPE. Her name is Ashley Greer, and she's going to share her story, her cancer story with us, as an inspiration to those people that have maybe been just newly diagnosed, feeling those early initial fears and knowing that we're standing together, and her words of inspiration will hopefully give them the hope that they all need and deserve.
2: What are the theme laps for this year?
3: We have three theme laps. One is called the Why I Relay Buddy Lap. You are to find somebody you do not know, and you are to share your story. We're going to give them each a card that says Why I Relay, and they can write out why they relay. They can exchange cards. They can exchange stories and become relay buddies. So one of the laps is called the Buddy Lap, Why I Relay. We're having a My Favorite Sports theme lap, so we're hoping people will come in their sports gear. We're hoping to have some mascots present, a mascot maybe from the Belleville Bulls, a mascot maybe from the Golden Hawks, so a favorite sports team lap and a favorite holiday lap, so you can dress up as a Christmas tree or an Easter bunny or a Thanksgiving turkey or whatever you want. So lots of fun with theme laps. We start each theme lap with just a team theme lap, so you get together with your team and whatever your theme is. If you're the butterflies, then you dress up as butterflies. If you're the ladybugs, then you dress up as ladybugs. And we just have a team theme lap as well, where they can make a lot of noise and just let everybody know they're there and they're fundraising for the Cancer Society.
2: Karen, what team are you with again? We see that you and your team are still the top fundraisers on the local website page.
3: I am so well supported. My team is called PS I Love You. P stands for Paul, my husband. S stands for Steve, my brother. I lost them both to cancer, so my team is PS I Love You. Huge support from my friends and my family. And yes, my team is already up to the $9,000 mark this year. So I'm very proud and very pleased with the support I get. We have some amazing teams this year. We have over 30 teams registered. 8 brand new teams nice. That have never been with us before. We're thrilled, and they're doing very well. We have a lot of $3,000, $4,000, $2,000 teams coming in. So our goal is $57,000. We have almost $5,000 from our sponsors. My gosh, we have such community support. We've got our sponsorship group back again that has brought in about $5,000. So I'm very confident we will make and maybe even surpass our goal this year. We did last year. The research focus for early detection is crucial. Research focusing on improved treatments is being promoted as well. Clinical trials, which is a very important part of where your research dollars go, because every new treatment, every new test, every new diagnosis is taken through a clinical trial. So a lot of money goes into clinical trials to make sure that people that are living with cancer are also contributing to the early diagnosis and early treatment solutions. So another program that is crucial to the Cancer Society, of course, is our Wheels of Hope transportation program. We're currently looking for more volunteer drivers for that, because as more and more people get diagnosed, they need rides to and from their treatment. So actually, we've got some Wheels of Hope volunteer drivers coming to the event this year to talk about the program and bringing the van that they use to transport clients back and forth to treatment. So, the Cancer Society makes the best use of the money that we raise for them. And I think prevention and early diagnosis are key focuses of those funds.
2: When we first had you on the show, back then there was multiple events doing their own Relay for Life across the Bay of Quinte region. At this point, you know, with all the good news, especially on the treatment and research side, what gives you hope, especially for 2026?
3: You know, it's the community support that gives me hope. We have, because we had the four individual events and the four individual communities, you think we've amalgamated and it's at Trenton, but it's not. We have support from our sponsors, from Picton, from Belleville, from Quinte West, from Brighton. All of the original communities are still supporting us. And we still have community partners such as Goody's Pizza and Boston Pizza and all of the radio stations, yeah. Kojiko included, all of the media. I think what gives me hope is the continued community support that we get from all of the four communities that were the original Relay for Life hosts. So we've got, five silver sponsors, which means $500 each. We have three or four gold sponsors, which are $1,000 each. We've got gift in kind sponsors. It's the community that supports us. The teams, of course, bring in the bulk of the money, but it's the community behind the Bay of Quinte Relay for Life, Belleville, Quinte West, Picton, and Brighton, all still supporting the event.
2: Thanks for your time, Karen. Once again, that's Karen White, the volunteer director of the Bay of Quinte Relay for Life at Trenton High School this year on Saturday, June 6th. Once again, Karen, for folks who are listening and want to sponsor a team or sign up to do the Relay for Life themselves, where should we all go?
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2: Fantastic, Karen. We also should highlight local high schools during their own Relay for Life, too, this time of year. So, Karen, appreciate it. Thank you.
3: If I just may say, I am so impressed with the high school support this year. 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They are well organized. They have huge financial support. I got to tell you, we are in good hands with the youth of today, let me tell you.
2: That wraps up this edition of In Touch with Quinte. 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
5: 91X, weather.
2: A mix of sun and cloud today with a chance of showers this afternoon. Windy with a high of 22. Tonight, partly cloudy. Chance of showers overnight. Low of 9. Saturday, tomorrow, mix of sun and cloud. Windy, high of 20. Sunday, a mix of sun and cloud. Chance of showers again. High of 20.

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1: It's 19 and partly cloudy, 11 o'clock. Good morning. I'm Lindsay Heron. Census Canada says the country slipped into technical recession in the first quarter as the economy stalled. The agency says real gross domestic product by expenditure was essentially unchanged on a quarter-over-quarter basis. Converting that to an annualized rate magnifies the quarterly changes and results in a decline of 0.1% for the quarter, a figure most economists pay close attention to. Despite two quarters in a row of negative growth meeting the bar for a technical recession, many economists also gauge the breadth and depth of a downturn before declaring a formal recession. An Ontario man accused of selling deadly substances online to people at risk of self-harm has pleaded guilty to 14 counts of aiding suicide this morning. Here's Canadian Press reporter Lisa Laporte with the latest.
2: Kenneth Law was set to stand trial last month on these charges, as well as 14 counts of first-degree murder. But his defense lawyer indicated the murder charges would be withdrawn and Law would instead plead guilty to the lesser charges. Court heard today that the Crown plans to withdraw the murder charges after Law is sentenced, with a hearing expected this fall.
1: Police say Law ran several websites that were used to sell sodium nitrite and other items that can be used for self-harm. Some 1,200 packages were shipped to people in more than 40 countries, including 160 addresses across Canada. Locally, a Bubble man is facing charges in connection to an incident at a business earlier this month. Bubble police say that back on May 12th, they responded to a business on Dundas Street East after it was reported that a man reportedly left with a cart full of items without paying. Bubble police said that this week they located the suspect, Wayne Shanks of Belleville. The 65-year-old is charged with theft under $5,000 and failing to comply with a release order. He was released with a court date in August. The executive director of an outreach program in Northumberland has identified himself as a person that was charged this week for impersonating a first responder in a medical emergency. Jordan Stevenson Smith was charged by Coburg Police this week. Coburg Police said in a statement that earlier this month they looked into a report after a man reportedly went into a home without permission while a person was in medical distress. Police claimed that the man provided medical assistance without consent before leaving the scene when paramedics arrived. Coburg Police say they believe the man learned about the incident by monitoring emergency service radio channels. The suspect, Jordan Stevenson Smith, has released a separate statement saying that at all times he identified himself as an outreach worker only, adding that he became aware of the nearby emergency call involving a person without vital signs. He says that as part of the investigation, the outreach program's computers, cell phones, and other devices have been seized. He says that currently the Integrated Homelessness and Addictions Response Center is not running due to that. Stevenson Smith adds that the center is not a police service, security, and does not enforce laws, investigate, or represent itself as law enforcement. Prince Edward County plans to launch a new program aimed at teenagers during the county's Committee of the Whole meeting yesterday. The team looked at a proposal about offering local high school students free rides on county transit bus routes. Similar programs have already been very successful in Belleville and Kingston. County officials note that the initiative would not be a substantial cost and help promote the regional transit network. Councillor Janice Maynard, though, noted that there's a lot of areas in county that do not have county transit routes, pointing to Ameliasburg. In the end, the committee passed that motion to send up to county council for final approval. Prince Edward County has launched another rental property survey. County staff said in a statement yesterday that housing data from the Canadian Mortgage and Housing Corporation often does not fully represent the accurate picture in small rural areas like Prince Edward County. The county conducted its first local housing rental survey back in 2018. Property owners and managers can fill out this year's survey through the county's website. Specifically this year, Prince Edward County is looking to get a better sense of the rental housing market, vacancy rates within that, trends, and other common issues that have been coming up. Further east of us now, a groundbreaking ceremony for Canada's first and largest neighborhood built using on-site robotics will take place this afternoon. The project is located down in Gananoque on 4th Street. Officials of the company behind the project, Horizon Legacy, will be giving tours on-site from noon to 5 p.m. this afternoon. In sports, it is do or die tonight for the Montreal Canadiens in the NHL playoffs. The last Canadian team in action trailed the Carolina Hurricanes 3-1 in the Eastern Conference Finals and must win tonight or they're out. If the Habs lose, it would ensure a 32nd straight season that an American team has won the Stanley Cup. The last Canadian team to win the NHL championship was Montreal back in 1993. The NBA's Western Conference Final is going back to Oklahoma City for a deciding Game 7. San Antonio rolled to a 118-91 home victory over the Thunder in Game 6. The winning team will play the New York Knicks in the NBA Finals. The championship series will begin on Wednesday. American League East Division rivals will meet tonight down in Baltimore. The Toronto Blue Jays won the opener in the four-game series last night. The Jays can get back to the 500 mark with another win today. The forecast for Belleville, a mix of sun and cloud, chance of showers coming in this afternoon. Wind picking up already, high of 22. Tonight, partly cloudy, chance of showers low of 9. Saturday, a mix of sun and cloud, high of 20. Sunday for the Wiggle Waggle Walkathon, supported the Humane Society, Hastings, Prince Edward, and Trenton. A mix of sun and cloud, chance of showers, high of 20. At 11:05, it's 19. I'm Lindsay Heron. 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
4: A mix of sun and cloud today with a chance of showers this afternoon. Windy with a high of 22. Tonight, partly cloudy. Chance of showers overnight, low of 9. Saturday, tomorrow, mix of sun and cloud. Windy, high of 20. Sunday, a mix of sun and cloud. Chance of showers again, high of 20.
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1: It's 18 and partly cloudy at noon. Good afternoon. I'm Lindsay Herron. Stats Canada says economic growth stalled in the first quarter, leading to a second consecutive decline in real gross domestic product. Canadian Press reporter Craig Lord says the decline was so small that Statistics Canada described the growth as flat on a quarter-to-quarter basis.
2: Now, it was such a marginal decrease that on a quarter-to-quarter basis, StatCan even just called it flat. There was no growth. But when you magnify these figures, stretch them out into annualized rates, which is what economists, what the Bank of Canada tends to pay the most attention to, you do see a 0.1% decline in real GDP.
1: BMO chief economist Doug Porter says in a note to clients that there was no sense sugarcoating this sour result, as the economy has clearly been struggling to grow since the start of the trade war. New concerns on whether American wages can keep up with inflation, as retailers saying they're noticing changes consumer habits are doing in the U.S. ABC's Elizabeth Schulze has the numbers from the States.
3: Overall, prices in the economy right now are going up at the fastest pace in 3 years. So the inflation rate is 3.8%. Importantly now, Americans' paychecks are not keeping up with inflation. So on average, wages are up 3.6% in the past year. We have seen consumer spending has been very resilient, but some major retailers are warning of those signs of stress. Costco just reported record-breaking sales of gas.
1: Back up here north of the border again, an Ontario man accused of selling deadly substances online to people at risk of self-harm has pleaded guilty today to 14 counts of aiding suicide. Here's Canadian Press reporter Lisa Laporte with the latest.
4: Kenneth Law was set to stand trial last month on these charges, as well as 14 counts of first-degree murder. But his defense lawyer indicated the murder charges would be withdrawn and Law would instead plead guilty to the lesser charges. Court heard today that the Crown plans to withdraw the murder charges after Law is sentenced, with a hearing expected this fall.
1: Police say Law ran several websites that were used to sell sodium nitrite and other items that can be used for self-harm. Some 1,200 packages were shipped to people in more than 40 countries, including 160 addresses across Canada. A Bevel man is facing charges in connection to an incident at a business earlier this month. Bevel police said that back on May 12th, they responded to a business on Dundas Street East after it was reported that a man reportedly left with a full cart of items without paying. Bevel police say that this week they located the suspect, Wayne Shanks of Belleville. The 65-year-old is charged with theft under $5,000 and failing to comply with a release order. He's been released with a court date in August. Further west of us now, the executive director of an outreach program in Northumberland has identified himself as a person that was charged this week for impersonating a first responder in a medical emergency. Jordan Stevenson-Smith was charged by Coburg Police this week. Coburg Police said in a statement that earlier this month they looked into a report after a man reportedly went into a home without permission while a person was in medical distress. Police claimed that the man provided medical assistance without consent before leaving the scene when paramedics arrived. Coburg Police say they believe the man learned about the incident by monitoring emergency services radio channels. The suspect, Jordan Stevenson-Smith, has released a separate statement saying that at all times he identified himself as an outreach worker only and that he became aware of the nearby emergency involving a person without vital signs. He says that as a part of the investigation, the outreach program's computers, cell phones, and other devices have been seized. He says that currently the Integrated Homelessness and Addictions Response Center, the outreach program, is not running due to that. Stevenson-Smith adds that the center is not a police service, security, and does not enforce laws, investigate, or represent itself as law enforcement. The Port Hope Fire Chief has been named Ontario's Fire Chief of the Year. Jason Williams received the honor from the Ontario Municipal Fire Prevention Officers Association. Port Hope staff say that Fire Chief Williams has positioned the local department as a progressive prevention-focused department, emphasizing public education, firefighter wellness, and community engagement. Quinney Health and Providence Care in Kingston have announced a program update. Staff say Quinney Health is currently the home of the Behavioral Support Transition Unit. The program has been running since 2014, offering a chance for people who live across southeastern Ontario to access care that focuses on behavioral challenges brought on by things like dementia. Last year, Quinney Health staff reviewed their model and found that the Providence Care in Kingston has better access to specialists and longer-term support for patients. To that note, Quinney Health has announced that Providence Care will be taking over that behavioral support transition unit. A timeline for the transition has not yet been announced. The City of Belleville is launching a new parking ticket online portal. As of Monday, city staff say that people can pay their parking tickets through the City of Belleville after 2 days of receiving one. The new portal is through the My Belleville account tab on the city's website. The City of Belleville has been focusing on monetizing the system and making it more accessible for the last several months. Prince Edward County plans to launch a new program aimed at teenagers. During the county's Committee of the Whole meeting yesterday, the team looked at a proposal about offering local high school students free rides on county transit bus routes. Similar programs have already been done and very successful here in Belleville and Kingston. County officials note that the initiative would not be a substantial cost and help promote the regional transit network overall. However, Councillor Janice Maynard noted that there's a lot of areas in the county that are not in a county transit bus route, including Ameliasburg. In the end, though, that committee did pass that motion, with final approval going up to County Council. Prince Edward County has opened the bulk water stations as of today. Bulk water stations are located in Picton, Wellington, and Kearing Place for the summer. Those who need lots of water at a time are encouraged to go to the water stations only in Picton and Wellington. Local students in Quinney are coming home tomorrow with medals from the Canada-wide Science Fair in Edmonton. The five winners from the Quinney Regional Science and Technology Fair brought their projects to the national stage this week, with four of them earning top marks. Soraya Santha Kumar won the Engineering Award, while Alicia Zahn and Charlotte Gaughan brought home bronze medals in the junior division. Ellie Pointer also came home with a bronze medal for her project in the intermediate division and a Shad Scholarship Award. Organizers with the Quinney Science Technology Fair say in a statement that students' achievements are a testament of support they receive across the community year-long. Overseas again, a successful rescue inside a cave in Laos where several miners have been trapped for more than a week. One miner has been rescued today and brought out of the cave, but the operation to get the rest of them out has been harrowing. ABC News' Marcus Moore has more about the passageways in the caves and says they're extremely narrow.
5: This is an extremely delicate operation. Each person will have to be brought to the surface one by one. Six additional divers have arrived to help with this rescue mission, and we're told that they needed thinner divers to reach the area where all of this is unfolding. So it does give you a sense of the terrain and how difficult this mission is.
1: Finally, in music news, it did not take Tragically Hip fans too long to spot a mistake with the Kingston's new mural. The city of Kingston recently put up a sign on the side of a downtown parking garage on Brock Street in Kingston this week, ahead of the Hip's 10th anniversary final show. However, the wrap has a photo of Paul Langlois and Gord Sinclair, showing them playing guitars left-handed instead of right-handed, as the two actually do. Megan Knott, the CEO of Kingston's tourism department, says the image was flipped for design reasons and the team did not think about it through the eyes of the artist at the time. Knott says that they hope the design will be flipped and corrected by this weekend. Knott says that the wrap cost between $10,000 to $15,000 and was paid for through Ontario government grant. That is news on 91X at 1208. Sports is next.
6: With 17 albums, Juno Awards, and certified gold records, this musician and multi-instrumentalist has been a groundbreaking artist on the Canadian music scene for more than 25 years. In concert, June 14th at Signal Brewery, it's Hawksley Workman.
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6: 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Hawksley Workman and the Wolves, live at Signal Brewery in Corbyville, Sunday, June 14th. 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
1: In sports, the chances of the Stanley Cup return to Canada are hanging by a thread as the Montreal Canadiens face the Carolina Hurricanes tonight in Game 5 of the Eastern Conference Final. Carolina's back at home with a 3-1 lead in the best of seven series. The Habs were the last Canadian team to win the Cup way back in 1993. The Everett Silvertips and Chicoutimi Saguenays face off tonight in the Memorial Cup semifinal in Kelowna, BC. The winner faces the unbeaten Kitchener Rangers of the OHL in Sunday's final, with the biggest prize in Major Junior Hockey on the line. The NBA's Western Conference Final is going back to Oklahoma City for a deciding Game 7. San Antonio rolled to a 118-91 home victory over the Thunder in Game 6. The winning team will play the New York Knicks in the NBA Finals. The championship series will begin on Wednesday. The Toronto Blue Jays can lock up a third straight series win when they face the Orioles tonight in Baltimore. The Blue Jays won last night's opener 2-1. A win will also move the Jays to the .500 mark for the first time since April 4th. The The forecast for Belleville, mix of sun and cloud today. Chance of showers coming in this afternoon now. Wind picking up to at least up to 60 kilometers an hour. High of 22. Tonight, partly cloudy. Chance of showers, low of 9. Sunday, or Saturday rather, mix of sun and cloud. High of 20 for the start of the Warkworth Lilac Festival. Sunday, mix of sun and cloud. Chance of showers, high of 20 for that local Humane Society walkathon in Trenton. At 12:10, it's 18. I'm Lindsay Herron. 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
1: I'm known for some moves. That's why Volunteer and Information HPE asked me to host Dancing with the Stars Quinty again this year.
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9: A mix of sun and cloud today with a chance of showers this afternoon. Windy with a high of 22. Tonight, partly cloudy. Chance of showers overnight, low of 9. Saturday, tomorrow, mix of sun and cloud. Windy, high of 20. Sunday, a mix of sun and cloud. Chance of showers again, high of 20.
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1: Now this update from the Canadian Press. An Ontario man will learn his sentence this fall after pleading guilty to aiding in 14 suicides in Canada. Kenneth Law entered the pleas in a Newmarket court this morning. The court heard the Crown plans to withdraw 14 first-degree murder charges against him at sentencing. Police say Law ran several websites that were used to sell sodium nitrate and other items that can be used for self-harm. Statistics Canada says economic growth stalled in the country during the first quarter. The agency says this led to a second consecutive decline in real gross domestic product, which meets the definition for a technical recession. And a U.S. federal judge has temporarily blocked any payouts from the Trump administration's $1.8 billion anti-weaponization settlement fund. From the Canadian Press, I'm Lisa Laporte.
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5: A mix of sun and cloud today with a chance of showers this afternoon. Windy with a high of 22. Tonight, partly cloudy. Chance of showers overnight, low of 9. Saturday, tomorrow, mix of sun and cloud. Windy, high of 20. Sunday, a mix of sun and cloud. Chance of showers again, high of 20.
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1: Now this update from the Canadian Press. An Ontario hearing was expected to last several hours today after a Toronto area man pleaded guilty to 14 counts of aiding suicide. A packed Ontario courtroom is hearing about the last moments in the lives of people who died after using products they purchased from Kenneth Law. Law is at the heart of an international investigation that saw some 1,200 packages containing items that can be used for self-harm being shipped to more than 40 countries. Record high temperatures were reached in 5 BC communities yesterday amid warm weather across much of Western Canada. U.S. President Donald Trump says he's holding a White House Situation Room meeting with his advisors regarding a deal to extend a ceasefire with Iran. And singer Bryan Adams is set to headline a countdown concert to the FIFA World Cup in Toronto. From the Canadian Press, I'm Lisa Laporte.
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4: 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Weather.
5: A mix of sun and cloud today with a chance of showers this afternoon. Windy with a high of 22. Tonight, partly cloudy. Chance of showers overnight, low of 9. Saturday, tomorrow, mix of sun and cloud. Windy, high of 20. Sunday, a mix of sun and cloud. Chance of showers again, high of 20.
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1: Now this update from the Canadian Press. Prosecutors in the case of an Ontario man who pleaded guilty to aiding in the suicides of 14 people in Ontario also laid out details today on 79 related deaths in the UK. These 79 also died because of deadly products they bought from Kenneth Law. Economists are pouring cold water on recession talk after Statistics Canada reported this morning that the country's economy stalled in the first quarter. TD Bank economist Mark Urquileo says the first quarter dip was so marginal that it's not the kind of contradiction worth sounding the alarm over. Governor General Mary Simon has launched a mental health project to raise funds for community-based supports in Indigenous communities and the North. The Legacy Project will run with support from the Rideau Hall Foundation. And former U.S. Attorney General Pam Bondi refused to answer questions today from lawmakers about President Donald Trump's involvement in the release of the Epstein files. Bondi was on Capitol Hill for a closed-door interview in which she defended the administration's actions before House lawmakers. From the Canadian Press, I'm Don Mitchell.
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6: A mix of sun and cloud today with a chance of showers this afternoon. Windy with a high of 22. Tonight, partly cloudy. Chance of showers overnight. Low of 9. Saturday, tomorrow, mix of sun and cloud. Windy, high of 20. Sunday, mix of sun and cloud. Chance of showers again. High of 20.
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1: Now this update from the Canadian Press. An economist with one of Canada's five banks weighing in on the latest real gross domestic product results argues reported weaknesses may not qualify as a recession. Mark Erkelau says the decline in real GDP last quarter was still basically zero and could easily be revised up in future Statistics Canada reports. The Crown admitted it was impossible to prosecute Kenneth Law for murder after Canada's top court was unable to conclusively resolve issues under which murder charges can be laid against people who aid in suicides. The Toronto area man ultimately pleaded guilty today to aiding or counseling suicide. The British Columbia government says the cost of hosting World Cup matches in Vancouver has spiked again. The province says it could now cost $729 million. And Elections BC has found no evidence of deliberate violations in the Metro Vancouver riding of Surrey-Guilford that helped the NDP to a one-seat majority after the 2024 provincial vote. From the Canadian Press, I'm Don Mitchell.
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0: 91X, it was Crazy Town with Butterfly. Robert here. Did you know that NHL teams have territory? Not just territory like, you know, this is the, say Winnipeg, for example, Winnipeg Jets. It is the only team in that province. So you could safely say Manitoba is Winnipeg Jets territory. Yet when you get to places like Ontario, where there's two teams, obviously, Ottawa and Toronto, or even like Ottawa and Montreal, where it's not that far between those two cities, where's the territory end? And that very question, that border dispute, if you will, is kind of spilling into politics and NHL officials. And it's strange because I don't think I've seen this one before. So, of course, there's three teams left in the NHL playoffs, at least for the moment. Of course, game five between Carolina and Montreal is tonight. Carolina, if they win, knock out the Habs and go on to the Stanley Cup final to face the Vegas Golden Knights. Yet, Montreal's one of the biggest fan bases. I think they're second behind the Leafs, technically. So, of course, like those two fan bases are the loudest, craziest, usually the worst of the worst in there as well, because, you know, the bigger the fan base is, the more crazies you get in. Yet Ottawa's a smaller team in comparison. It's very recent. I think it came into the league 90, 91, 92, somewhere around there. It's before I was born, so forgive me. Yet, because the Habs are in the playoffs still, they do a lot of watch parties. And they planned one of these just over the border into Quebec near Gatineau. That is technically Sens territory, because it's very close to their arena. So there was actually a watch party planned that was canceled by the NHL because it's technically in Sens territory, despite being in Quebec, where it's full of Habs fans. So now politicians in Canada are starting to criticize the NHL purely because, like, okay, why are you stopping this? The people aren't exactly pleased because, you know, if you're in Quebec and you're a Habs fan and now your thing's canceled because the NHL says that's Ottawa's. Excuse me? But did you know any of this territory stuff existed? And if so, where do you think this ends in the future if maybe Ottawa and Montreal play next season, like in the playoffs? Where is that territory? Is there like a marker, like a border, like, you know, in our country, and certain other places, like, say, in California with, like, Anaheim and Los Angeles, where it's kind of in the same city, technically, where do you draw that line? Probably in LA's favor, but hey, I'm just a radio host. I don't understand any of this, but how do you feel about this? If you were in that part and wanted to, like, watch your favorite team, and they said, actually, no, it's this other team's territory, would you be mad, or would you go, ah, I understand? What are your thoughts on this one?
1: It'll be an unforgettable night of fun and games with Betty Baker's Drag Bingo.
2: Drag Bingo?
0: Yeah, performances by three local drag stars that are campy, dancey, and hilarious. And six games of bingo with fabulous prizes to be won.
2: So, drag stars and bingo?
0: Exactly. 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
2: I'm in.
1: Betty Baker's Drag Bingo, an evening you won't forget. 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

0: 91X, that was Cameron Whitcomb with Kingdom of Fear. Robert here. So it seems like a lot of young people these days, even adults, let's be honest, children as well, addicted to their phones. It's always on and they're always on it. Some are worse than others, of course, yet there was a time, and I remember it as a kid, where you would go outside and you could jump in a body of water and you didn't fear your phone getting wet because, well, you didn't carry one. It's just it's more free thinking back on it because now it's like, oh, it rains. Oh, I don't want my phone to get wet. It just seemed different before. Yet that same over-reliance on our phones now also leads to problems that we never had before, as in, what would you do if, say, you know, say if your kid's grown up, your child's grown up, they're adults, and they live elsewhere. If they are constantly on their phone and they didn't reply to your text messages for 2 days, you would either think, A, they're ignoring me, 2, they lost their phone, or 3, something bad happened. And that happened in somewhere in Europe, Eastern Europe, I forget what country, some of those countries it starts to blur together, at least if you don't like look at a map. Yet the mother experienced the same thing. 2.5 days without her son replying to anything, even posting on social media. So she thought, something's wrong. So she called the police because she didn't live nearby. And they went in to do a wellness check. When they went in, they found he was just sleeping for like 1.5 days. And even like when they broke down the door to get in, he woke up thinking like, who's at the door? What's going on? Are you okay? I mean, other than being woken up. Yeah, no, he was just living in the moment or just not on his phone. Like, you know, he slept a long time, but then also wasn't on his phone for once. And his mother thought something was wrong because that's how much time he spent on it. And be honest, while I was telling that story, did you have somebody pop into your mind going like, yeah, if they didn't reply in 1.5 days, I'd be worried too. It makes you think, like, if that's how our family thinks of us, maybe we're on our phones too much. But then again, you know, try to put it down once in a while. It's sometimes harder than it sounds. But what are your thoughts on this one? Do you think that that mother overreacted, or in today's day and age, is that 100% acceptable? What are your thoughts?
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5: Partly cloudy tonight with chance of showers. Brisk winds this evening, a low of 9. Mainly sunny tomorrow. Gusty winds, a high for Saturday 21. The outlook for Sunday, a mix of sun and cloud. Chance of showers, a high of 22.
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0: 91Exit was calling all captains with Call Me. Robert here. Do you like explosions? If so, you're probably a fan of Michael Bay. But a lot of people do like movie explosions. Because real life explosions either cost somebody money or can cost lives. It's dangerous, and especially if you're too close to it, you know, you might be changing your pants later. Yet, movie explosions, or explosions like fireworks, for example, that are purely fun, maybe will, you know, trigger dogs and veterans, etc. But most people like fireworks. You know, let's go to the fireworks show, of course. I don't like when people record it on their phone, because who watches that? But that's just a personal gripe, you know, not prevalent to the story. But this morning, Jeff Bezos' Blue Origin, New Glenn rocket, it was just doing a static test where, you know, it just sits on the launch pad and it just kind of tests through the engines to make sure it's working. It's, I guess it's a update on the one that took Katy Perry and a bunch of other people on the Blue Origin flight, I want to say like a year or so ago, maybe last summer. But this test this morning, if you could guess by the first thing I said at the start of this, was explosion. Yeah, that's what it did. It just blew up. But of course, because it was a static explosion, nobody near it, everyone was okay. So, if you want to watch a giant explosion that's fresh, hot off the press, pun intended, just Google the Blue Origin New Glenn rocket explosion, because it's pretty big and impressive, like any big explosion. You know, a big boom. But, you know, when it comes to space, that's usually one of two ways it ends. Either a giant explosion, or it works flawlessly. Or they just delay it forever and ever and ever. But at least in the new age of, you know, the space race, getting to Mars or getting to wherever, although I figure they should probably figure out how to live on Earth first. Still, this is one of those setbacks, and at least, you know, nobody was hurt. That's a good thing. But if you like explosions, well, it's a good day for you. Not so much for the guy who made the rocket, but that's not your problem, nor mine, is it?
1: I'm known for some moves. That's why Volunteer and Information HPE asked me to host Dancing with the Stars Quinty again this year.
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0: Coming up soon, we have the Indy 5 at 5, and that's at, you guessed it, 5 o'clock. But before that, we have the Novaks with Goodbye Rock and Roll Band, but first, Beach Pit with Magpie on 91X.

0: In press, Canada will seek to increase its exports to China by 50% in 2030 while safeguarding Canada's economic and national security interests and values. Foreign Affairs Minister Anita Anand made the commitment during a Canadian visit by Chinese counterpart Wang Yi in Ottawa today. Bank of Montreal chief economist Doug Porter believes there's no sense sugarcoating a sour result after Statistics Canada reported today the economy stalled in the first quarter of the year. In a note to clients, Porter says the economy has clearly been struggling to grow since the start of the trade war. Conservative leader Pierre Poilievre says Prime Minister Mark Carney's policies are to blame for Canada entering recession territory. Poilievre says there's nothing technical about rising mortgage delinquency rates, increased food bank use, and five quarters of falling business investment. And Canada Post says it has lost $205 million before taxes in the first quarter of the year as it moves forward with reforms aimed at addressing its ongoing struggles. From the Canadian Press, I'm Don Mitchell.
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1: 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Belleville. It's time to count down this week's hottest indie songs. 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

91X, that was the Haleys with Paper Cut, and that is number 5 on our Indie 5 at 5 this week. This one being a brand new addition for the Indie 5. And if you're wondering, this one is rather recent. I mean, this group just got together in the last few years. And if you're wondering why they're called the Haleys, all the members are named Haley. That makes it pretty easy. So this band is actually from Winnipeg, Manitoba, labeled a rock and roll band. And this one, this song, was actually released just over a week ago, Paper Cut, on May 20th, 2026. And they've released a few singles, EPs in like the last year or so, but like they are just starting out and they're already kind of blowing up, at least online, Spotify, especially TikTok, Instagram, places like that. Last year in 2025, they had a few songs. Good Girl was a single, Six Seater. Their EP, Get a Room, 2025. So I'm looking forward to more of that. And also, like, anybody named Haley probably loves that band or artist group, whatever you want to call it. But moving on to our number 4 on our Indie 5 of 5. This one has only been on for 2 weeks. It actually debuted at number 5 last week. So, you know, slow and steady wins the race. Just one spot up. Here's Brooklyn Doran with Heavy Hurt on 91X.

0: 91X, that was Dexter and the Moon Rocks with Freaking Out, and that is number 3 on our Indie 5 at 5 this week. This one actually at number 1 last week, so it did fall back 2 spots this week, yet it was there for like 2 to 3 weeks at number 1, so like it had a good run, especially given that it's been on the Indie 5 for 7 weeks. I think that's tied for a record to the longest I've seen a song on the Indie 5, maybe on the New Rock 30 next week, but that's totally just a guess, I don't write it, but... Well, I mean, if you've heard me on the New Rock 30 before, you'll know that I'm batting maybe a 300 when it comes to guessing, and even that's kind of generous, so we'll have to wait and see next week to see if it moves, but still, very impressive, 7 weeks. But coming up next at number 2, this one's been on for 4 weeks, not as impressive, but still very respectable, yet this one didn't move an inch. Number 2 last week, number 2 this week, here's Cassidor with Shallow on 91X.
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0: 91X, that was Cassador with Shallow, and that is our number two on our Indie 5 at 5 this week. As I said before, this one stayed right at two where it was last week. So, what's at number one, you may be wondering? Well, it's been on for 3 weeks. First week it debuted at number five, then moved up two spots to number three, and finally two more spots to that number one spot. Here's Meek with Fabulous on 91X.
1: Number one.

0: Vivian West, what I feel I deserve. Yeah, cause I feel way too fabulous.
1: 91X, it was Meek with Fabulous, and that was our number one on our Indy 5 at 5 this week. And if you're just joining us and want a bit of a quick recap of what happened on the Indy 5, at number 5, we had a new artist, or band, whatever you want to call them, the Haleys with their song Paper Cut, and that debuted at number 5. At number 4, we had our last week's number 5 go up a single spot on its second week, Brooklyn Doran with Heavy Hurt. Number 3, we had our last week's number 1 actually drop 2 spots on its 7th week, so, you know, not exactly missing out. It was there for like two, three weeks. Dexter and the Moon Rocks with Freaking Out. And number 2, last week's song stayed right where it was, Cassador with Shallow. And of course, at number 1, we had Meek with Fabulous, reaching number 1 on its 3rd week. Now, if you want to hear these again, not just hear me yammer on about them, tomorrow, Saturday at noon, the New Rock 30, hosted by D, the place to be if you want both new music, maybe some music to just jam out to as you're working outside or in the garden or cleaning your house or just relaxing, doing whatever it is you do on the weekend. And that, again, is Saturday at noon, New Rock 30.
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0: 91X, it was the Blue Stones with Good Ideas. Robert here. So in the last year or so, it hasn't exactly gone well for Canadians against Americans in sports. There's been a lot of L's, especially when it comes to hockey. Men and women's at the Olympics both lost to the Americans, getting silver, while the Americans got gold, obviously. The Four Nations, we did win, but that was kind of the last time. I mean, you want to extend it to, like, other kind of sports. Blue Jays lost in Game 7. Well, it thought it was going to keep going, especially given that, you know, especially with the Olympics. And given that I've never actually seen a Stanley Cup come to Canada ever in my life, although the Habs still have the opportunity this year, they have to win 3 in a row against a Carolina team that just looks flawless. So I don't know if it's going to happen this year, but is that just L after L after L? No W's in there at all? Well, until today that is, because the World Hockey Championship, whatever you want to call it, Ice Hockey World Championship, it's being hosted in Switzerland this year in Zurich, pretty sure. That's how you say it. Not exactly the greatest in Swiss cities. But Canada and the U.S. actually played in the quarterfinals because Canada won their division handedly. The Americans, not so much. Now, keep in mind that few hockey players that are in teams that got eliminated from the NHL playoffs did go. Not very many Americans at all. Sidney Crosby went, Macklin Celebrini for Team Canada. Sidney Crosby actually didn't take the C. Macklin Celebrini was there first. Obviously, because San Jose didn't make the playoffs. Pittsburgh got bounced in six. So I guess the torch is officially passed, but Canada beat the Americans 4-0. At least there's one little win in there. Of course, you know, not a lot of NHL players maybe hold this one in the same esteem as the Olympics. But hey, a win is a win. Especially when, well, it's come few and far between, especially in the hockey world when Hockey Canada doesn't exactly look as rosy as it did before. But if you're wondering what the situation looks like at the Ice Hockey World Championships, the semifinals are set. Canada and Finland play to see who will go for the gold. The other two, Switzerland, which, you know, they're the host city, good for them, and Norway. Norway actually beat Latvia in the quarterfinals, and Switzerland actually beat Sweden. That's crazy. Like, I don't think I've ever seen Norway in this kind. They're not the biggest hockey nation, but it is so great to see them actually make it. I actually lived in Norway for a year and a half, and they were not good at hockey. 2014 hockey, Canada played Norway. We beat them like 9-0. Yeah, so that'd be really interesting to see Norway go all the way, but I think it's whoever wins between Canada and Finland will win, and here's hoping it's Canada.
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4: Partly cloudy tonight with chance of showers. Brisk winds this evening, a low of 9. Mainly sunny tomorrow. Gusty winds, a high for Saturday, 21. The outlook for Sunday, a mix of sun and cloud. Chance of showers, a high of 22.
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0: 91X, it was Boy Golden featuring Cat Clyde with Cowboy Dreams. Robert here. If you don't like something, are you going to keep paying for it? Probably not, right? If you like the product, but you don't like the company's policy or politics, is withholding your money the right thing to do? Well, it's your money. You can do what you want with it. And that's how a lot of people do feel about supporting certain things. I mean, the whole Canadian initiative to buy Canadian and not American, it's pretty much that same context. You know, we don't like what they're doing. We'll spend our money elsewhere. Put your mouth where your money is, or money where your mouth is, whatever the saying is. And for a lot of things, that's kind of been the trend the last 5-10 years, depending on the industry. But the biggest one that's kind of, especially the biggest hitting one, the gaming industry. Now, a lot of gaming industries, the big AAA companies, have been taking liberties and trying to get more fans into gaming, obviously, so they can make more money. But what they've been doing is betraying the ones that have bought all their stuff for years to cater to ones that don't really play video games. And Ubisoft is probably one of the biggest proponents of this. Well, some information came out just about how much they've, well, how little they've made, I should say, how much they've lost. 1.3 billion euros in losses so far. They historic lows in their company's history. They are just butchering everything, like mass cuts to try to stop the bleeding. They've had multiple games just, like, I think they released one and within 3 weeks they just pulled it. That's not good. But they actually won't return to profitability until late 2027 or early 2028. This is a $1 billion company. Like, they make tons of money. They're one of the biggest gaming companies out there. Like, they own a lot of subsidiary kind of companies and development teams. Failing to remember the word I'm trying to think of here. But they have actually promised that they will continue focusing on live service games, which means you need to be connected or to pay a fee to continue playing. The complete opposite of what people want. So it looks like the times are tough for Ubisoft, and they're going to remain tough because they failed to learn the lesson that got them here in the first place. But if gamers are withholding their money and just not paying for it, guess what's going to happen? It's going to get worse. But it just goes to show that if you really do believe in something and you don't want to support it, follow your gut, because eventually those things will catch up to whoever's doing it. And if enough people protest with their wallets, actual change can happen. Now, whether that company changes for the better, well, that's another whole issue. But hey, we'll cross that bridge when we get to it. But have you been withholding currency from any kind of industry, company, country, etc.? And if so, do you think that it's going to do anything? Because I certainly do. And here's hoping it goes a bit quicker than we hope. A night of upbeat Celtic-infused music that will lift your spirits and lift you out of your seat. Maggie's Wake brings an energetic mix of jigs and reels, soaring vocals, and rich harmonies to life. 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Maggie's Wake, Friday, June 5th, 7:30 p.m. at the Marble Arts Centre in Tweed. 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
1: From the National Newsroom of the Canadian Press, I'm Don Mitchell. Statistics Canada says economic growth in the country stalled in the first quarter, leading to a second consecutive decline in real gross domestic product. Canadian Press reporter Craig Lord says this meets some definitions for a technical recession.
2: Now, for some economists and economic watchers, that's raising fears of a technical recession, because in the fourth quarter of last year, we also saw the economy shrink. So this meets that technical bar of two consecutive quarters where GDP is just not growing.
1: Heading into today's release, the consensus among economists had called for real gross domestic product growth of 1.5% on an annualized basis for the first quarter. Foreign Affairs Minister Anita Anand welcomed her Chinese counterpart Wang Yi to Canada for the first such visit in a decade by a Chinese foreign minister. Speaking at the Global Affairs Canada headquarters in Ottawa, Anand says their leaders have set out a clear an ambitious vision for the country's recalibrated relationship that includes cooperation on trade.
3: At the same time, each of our countries must address critical issues and priorities to ensure the safety and security of our peoples.
1: Her remarks come just days after a Canadian warship passed through the Taiwan

0: Strait, Beijing had warned such transits undermined the bilateral relationship. An Ontario man accused of selling deadly substances online to people at risk of self-harm in more than 40 countries has entered a guilty plea in court. Kenneth Law pleaded guilty to 14 counts of aiding suicide today. He was set to stand trial last month on these charges, as well as 14 counts of first-degree murder, before his lawyer said the latter charges would be withdrawn and his client would plead guilty to the lesser charges. Court heard today the Crown's plans to withdraw the murder charges after Law's sentence, with a hearing expected in the fall. Over to the 2026 FIFA World Cup, and Bryan Adams is set to headline a countdown concert.
1: The Canadian hitmaker will headline a countdown concert in Toronto to launch the tournament alongside Haitian hitmaker Wyclef Jean, Canadian Moroccan artist Nora Fatahi, and other artists. Described by FIFA as a first-of-its-kind live multi-city concert, the show will be synchronized with events in fellow host nations Mexico and the United States. The Canadian show will happen at Toronto's Fort York Historical Site and the Bentway on June 10th. That's the day before the tournament gets underway. Tickets are on sale now. Lisa Laporte, The Canadian Press, Toronto.
0: And Canada is expected to name its 26-player roster for the upcoming World Cup today. Coach Jesse Marsh and his slimmed-down roster are set to return from training in North Carolina to prepare for a friendly against Uzbekistan on Monday in Edmonton. This is The Canadian Press. In sports and the Stanley Cup playoffs, the Montreal Canadiens will try to survive another day as they face the Carolina Hurricanes tonight in Game 5 of the NHL Eastern Conference Final. The Hurricanes have a 3-1 lead in the best-of-seven series. The Habs last overcame a 3-1 deficit in the first round against Toronto in 2021. The International Ice Hockey Federation says it will determine the status of Russia's participation on an event-by-event basis for the 2026-2027 season. Russia has been banned from participating in any of the tournaments run by the sport's governing body since invading Ukraine in February of 2022. That included preventing Russian players from taking part in the Milan Cortina Olympics. And Canadian Adam Mackle will make his first career start tonight as the Toronto Blue Jays continue a 3-game series against the Orioles in Baltimore. Mackle will be charged with getting the Blue Jays back to the 500 level for the first time since April 4th. From the Canadian Press, I'm Don Mitchell.
2: 91X weather.
3: Partly cloudy tonight with chance of showers. Brisk winds this evening, a low of 9. Mainly sunny tomorrow. Gusty winds, a high for Saturday, 21. The outlook for Sunday, a mix of sun and cloud. Chance of showers, a high of 22.
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4: Partly cloudy tonight with chance of showers. Brisk winds this evening, a low of 9. Mainly sunny tomorrow. Gusty winds, a high for Saturday, 21. The outlook for Sunday, a mix of sun and cloud. Chance of showers, a high of 22.
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0: Alternative Radio 91X. 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
1: 91X Weather. Partly cloudy tonight with chance of showers. Brisk winds this evening, a low of 9. Mainly sunny tomorrow. Gusty winds, a high for Saturday, 21. You look for Sunday, a mix of sun and cloud. Chance of showers, a high of 22.
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